It's 180.9 The Bay's number one hit music station. What is going on, friends? Man, I just want to know all the details about Harry Styles and Zoe Kravitz's wedding. Like, I feel like Taylor Swift is playing with us. I don't feel like she's getting married at Madison Square Garden, but what do I know? But I feel

It's 1049 The Bay's number one hit music station. Okay, so Father's Day is this weekend, and a new survey shows that people are changing the way they shop for dad. I guess according to this PwC poll, 70% think fathers would prefer experiences and quality time over physical presents. And then 51% plan to give an experience for the holiday. Yeah, I think going somewhere with your dad versus a gift is always nice. I mean, unless they need it, you know, because, you know, dads, sometimes you need to get them something. Like, dad, you need a new pair of pants, for real.

Ariana Grande wearing contacts on stage for the first time. She said, oh, now I can actually see the crowd. It's Strawberry on the radio. I got some Rihanna, some Pink Panthers, and some BTS next.

same. Pink Panthers and Zara Larsson singing stateside. We're talking about the battle. We're talking about A's Giants at Oracle. Giants going to be rocking the City Connect jersey. You want to be there. Talk back for tickets. Tap that red microphone button while you're streaming Wild 94.9 on the iHeart app right now.

Little calendar reminder that this Sunday is Father's Day. It's Father's Day weekend right around the corner. And you don't have to get your dad a terrible gift, a last-minute gift. A lot of dads say they just want quality time. They want experiences. So do something with your dad. Take him to Dave & Buster's. Take him to Santana Row. Go, I don't know, paddleboard Lake Merritt. Take him on a blue and gold fleet cruise across the San Francisco Bay.

don't got to risk nothing. We got the money up for grabs four times a day. Somebody is winning $2,500. 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We're trying to upgrade your life. 8 o'clock, 11 o'clock, 2 and 5. 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
2: 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All right, we got a weird one tonight, because it's clear to me that any song I put up against Olivia Rodrigo's new song, Honeybee, is going to get destroyed. And I want to know what songs you want to be on the Wild 94.9 playlist. So every night at 8 o'clock, I give you two songs to vote for. You got to vote for the one that you want to stay on. Otherwise, your ops will take over. So in our Twitter timeline and in our Instagram story at Wild 94.9. So tonight, it's going to be Olivia Rodrigo versus Olivia Rodrigo. Honeybee versus Maggots for Brains. Here's the current champion, Honeybee. Wild or out. So I guess.

Olivia Rodrigo versus Olivia Rodrigo in tonight's Wild or Out. Which song do you want on the Wild 94.9 playlist? Honeybee or this one? Maggots for Brains. You got to let me know in our Instagram story.

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1: Yes, and tomorrow it's one of my favorite segments, our meeting in the ladies' room. That's at 8:20. Move over alcohol. Dating experts are saying you should do this to calm your nerves before a first date.
0: Oh, okay.
1: 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Got me.

You're going to have to take your pick for 4th of July. Now that we're shooting fireworks off the Golden Gate Bridge, you can come to the city and watch that. Or you could stay home, watch NBC and Peacock. It's going to be a two-hour 4th of July broadcast. Post Malone is one of the performers. So is Noah Kahan, Shaboozy, BB Rexha.

So remember when Diddy got sentenced to 50 years in prison? He was supposed to get out with June of 2028. That was moved up till April of 2028. Now that's been moved up again to February of 2028, according to the Federal Bureau of Prisons website. Not sure why so much time is being shaved off, but he's less...

Kehlani is having a run this year. World tour, coming back to the Bay, the Shoreline Amphitheater. BET said, yo, you got to perform on the BET Awards. Kehlani's like, I bet, I'm there. I'm representing the Bay. Bieber right now, Speed Demon.

raining cash in the Bay. $2,500 up for grabs again tomorrow at 8 a.m. with the JV show, and then 11, 2, and 5. 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

One time for the birthday boy, Kendrick Lamar, celebrating his 39th today. Kendrick and SZA Luther on Wild 94.9. It's Strawberry on the radio. Big shout to Emily in Fremont. Got some Harry Styles for you, American Girls.

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1: Yes, and tomorrow is one of my favorite segments, our meeting in the ladies' room. That's at 8:20. Move over alcohol. Dating experts are saying you should do this to calm your nerves before a first date.
0: Oh, okay.
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It's wild.

Oh, it's nonstop around here. We're getting Toy Story 5 this summer. We're getting Shrek 5 next summer. Let's keep it moving. Wild 94.9.

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people feel when they put up Christmas lights in November? Summerween is on TikTok, and I'm all about it. So it's people are putting like ghosts and Halloween decor next to their swimming pool. They're grilling burgers, but they're making jack-o'-lanterns out of the slice of cheese. And plus, Home Depot normally rolls out their Halloween in the middle of July. So yeah, this is summer.

Bizarre Larson on stage at the iHeartRadio Music Festival in Vegas. If you're coming out there with us, make sure you take a selfie in front of the street they named after Bruno Mars. Bruno Mars Way is right next to T-Mobile Arena.

Speaking of falling in love, Tom Holland did confirm that he and our girl Zendaya are officially married. So they made their first official appearance together to promote the Spider-Man Brand New Day while they were out in Amsterdam. He said Zendaya is his person, his best friend. He's the happiest he's ever been when he's with her. And I also have never felt so supported and safe ever, period. There we go. 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She's a Bait-estrian.

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2: What's up, friends? It's Angelina Beck here on the new hit list. Time to hang out, discover some new music, man. I miss Ari so bad. I'm having Ariana Grande withdrawals right now. She killed it. Her first stop in Oakland. I went to all three shows. So check out those highlights at New Hit List. Hate that I made you love.

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1: 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I'm playing you all the new music you need to know, because I know you do not have the time, okay? You're busy. I get it. And you know what? Let's keep it real. There's some trash out there. I'm doing the hard work for you. Gracie Abrams, though, not part of that list. My girl been dropping banger after banger. This one's hit the wall on the new.

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Jess on X. I was going to say Twitter because I still call it that. Requesting this one. I'm Angelina. Charlie Puth. Reply to this on the new hit list.

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0: 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Yo, I'm Angelina. I appreciate you hanging out with me, discovering new music. Hit us up on socials at New Hit List. I'm at Angelina on air. It's been so real. Leaving you with Jason Derulo. I have to sing his name every time. Sexy for me.
1: I just love to say it. Jason.

0: This Sunday's Father's Day.
1: If you haven't got your dad a present yet, we have the perfect present for you. They do this a lot in Germany for dads.
0: Ooh.
1: I feel like we should bring it here. Your dad is going to love this.

0: Jennifer, what is Sunday?
1: What is this Sunday? Is it FIFA?
2: A Father's Day, right?
3: Yeah, it's Father's Day.
4: Oh, yeah.
0: Maybe Dad likes soccer. We don't know.
3: No. Maybe your dad's name is FIFA and you're just saying that.
1: Yes.
3: Well, in America for Father's Day, we try to remember who our dad is and, you know, try to do something nice for them. But in Germany, they actually did something funny on Father's Day. And I think we should bring this to America for all the dads. So apparently, German's Father's Day is a little bit different than the one we have in America. Traditionally, it's a day for men to pull wagons filled with beer and food into the woods and do a full day of drinking and eating by themselves away from everybody except for their friends.
2: That sounds like a lot of dad's dream day right there.
3: Imagine. So yeah, they put all the food and all of it on the wagon. They just all pull it out there.
2: Say goodbye.
4: My dad would love that.
3: Come back hammered and full later on.
1: I don't want to be a father in Germany, please.
2: Okay. Yeah, Dad, for Father's Day, I got you a wagon. Don't worry, you're not doing yard work, though.
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1: Kayla, why are you smiling?
2: The World Cup. I'm just having a really good time, having stuff to watch, you know, and it's good soccer instead of that boring soccer. You know what I mean?
1: Honest question to everybody in the room. Once the World Cup is done, are you watching soccer again for 4 years?
3: No.
2: Absolutely not.
0: I'm not even watching it right now.
2: Yeah. 4 years from now, we'll do this again. But until then, probably not. Yeah.
1: Well, nevertheless, it's making us all smile. We appreciate you spending positive vibes with us.
2: Absolutely. Thank you, guys.

0: this is all over social media. It's basically Halloween in the summer. Everyone's calling it Summerween. Christina, have you heard about this?
1: No, I haven't.
0: Really?
2: So what people are doing is they're mixing up the classic Halloween vibes with pumpkins, ghosts, and cozy decor, but they're bringing in all the bright, summery themes. We're talking pumpkins that are dressed up or being used in pools, like they have pumpkin floats and whatnot. So people are combining the two and calling it Summerween, but there's other people on social media who are like, yo, time out. Halloween's in October. This is way too soon.
3: Hey, I don't hate Halloween, yeah, but we're doing Summerween. It's not even summer yet. Can summer start?
1: Excuse me. Yeah. Halloween is my birthday. You best love Halloween.
3: Oh, wow.
0: Thank you, Christina.
3: But I feel like it's a little bit early for a pumpkin to be in my pool.
2: No, so they're even doing this on burgers, cheeseburgers. They're cutting the cheese to look like jack-o'-lanterns. Yeah, on your burger that you're getting at a
0: barbecue. The reason I know exactly what you're talking about is because I have a date this summer that I will be doing a Summerween party at my parents' house because they have a pool. And this was the inspo, the cheese in the shape of a jack-o'-lantern on a burger, the skeletons in the pool. But it is crazy because, like, I was like, where are we going to get this stuff? And it's out, you guys. Mm-hmm. I have seen stores. Costco has the skeletons out. I mean, Home Depot dropped the 12-foot skeletons already.
3: I think there should be a rule that apparently you can start this. Can we at least get to the 4th of July?
0: No.
3: Can I have an American-themed 4th of July and then go Halloween?
0: No, I want like pumpkin-themed fireworks in the sky this 4th of July. I love it.
3: When summer officially start? Like 6 more days?
2: Sunday.
3: Okay.
2: The 21st, yeah.
0: Can we
2: at least wait till the start of summer?
3: But it brings up a valid question. Yeah. Is right now, just say this weekend, too early for a skeleton to be in your front yard?
0: No.
3: A pumpkin to float in your pool? Or as Gianna would say, Halloween fireworks?
2: Oh, my gosh.
1: Oh, my gosh.
3: What is...
1: I think it is a little too soon, but, you know, if it's a floaty, it's a floaty.
3: And you're saying that, and your birthday's on Halloween. So I am curious, what do people think? Shoot us a DM on Instagram, @VBrosOnAir. Going to talk more about this next in Side Group Chat.

0: personally love this as a Halloween girly, but people are celebrating Halloween in the summer, and it's called Summerween.
1: Yeah, it's group chat tonight. Is it too soon for that? It's not even summer yet. Lexi, what are your thoughts?
2: It's too soon, and it's too hot, and it's pissing me off. I hate it. It makes me angry.
0: No, but it makes me happy.
1: That's another good point, because when I think of Halloween, I think about candy. And yeah, eating candy in the summer just doesn't go together for me.
0: What?
2: Come on, guys. Melted Baby Ruth? Get out of here. No way. We all know what that looks like. No, can't do it.
1: We're going to continue the convo tonight. What are you thinking about this? Hit us up on Instagram, @VBrosOnAir.

0: Shauna, picture this, okay?
1: All right, let's hear it.
0: And Mikey, Gianna, picture this as well. It's 3 in the morning. You wake up and you got to go use the bathroom, right?
2: Okay.
0: But you're so comfy in bed and you know that there's stuff all over the floor and you don't want to wake anybody up, so you don't want to step all over it. Imagine grabbing your phone and calling for your toilet to come to you.
3: Oh, robo-toilet.
2: That would, like, low-key be toilet. A dream come true.
0: So this $13,000 self-driving potty rolls right into your bedroom like an Uber.
3: Whoa.
0: For your bladder. Now you can literally hop on it, do your business, and then set it back to the bathroom. That way you can enjoy the bidet, everything done. You don't got to get out of bed barely. You just, like, scooch over,
1: keep
0: and you're finished,
1: clean.
0: You come back.
1: Keep it clean. You don't want those studs.
3: That's a good point. Your toilet
1: way.
3: Coming near your bed's a little odd.
2: Yeah, but for someone like me, that, like, not to be gross, I pee so many times in the middle of the night, and it is so annoying.
1: I do too.
2: I get like 10,000 steps in just walking to and from the bathroom.
0: Good for you, Gianna. This is actually being designed ultimately to help, like, seniors and people that have mobility issues, you know, so they don't have to go to the bathroom. But the same, this could be the future for all of us, where we just hit a button, the toilet comes right
1: amazing.
0: To the side of the bed.
3: What if you could, like, call it like a dog? Come here, toilet. Come here, toilet. Come
2: that will
3: here,
2: be what toilet. I will be doing.
1: No, and, like, name it instead of Alexa.
3: Hey, toilet.
2: Oh, goodness.
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0: Stephanie, before you go on a date with somebody, do you judge them based on how clean their car is?
1: Every single time. Well, first of all, Dayline has taught me to not get in their car.
2: In the first place.
1: If I do, I am absolutely judging you for that old McDonald's that's been sitting there.
0: Yeah, they say that, and I'm kind of funny because it's been a while since I've gone on like a first date, but people judge you based on your car. Apparently, the way you keep your car is how you keep yourself. So if you've got a messy car, that means you're also a disgusting, messy person.
2: No.
0: So definitely they say if you're looking for love this summer, the first thing you must do is clean that front seat of your car before you attempt to go on a date.
3: Good thing all my first dates with my wife back in the day was an Uber ride.
2: That's the way to do it. I will say, my car, if you know me, is always messy. It's a disaster, but I'm not a messy person. I just legit live in my car.
1: But is it like food or clothes?
2: Clothes, food, 3 coffees.
3: Chicken nuggets.
2: Chicken nuggets everywhere. Rubber ducks. I don't even, like, my car has a microphone if you want to do karaoke. Like, I live in that thing, I'm telling you. But I'm not a messy person, I swear.
1: Sorry, this is exactly what Dateline warns us about.
3: About Gianna.

0: living in the World Cup right now and all these different countries coming to America and whatnot and enjoying, we do a little trivia. I'm going to give you three facts. You got to tell me, what country am I?
1: What country are you? Oh, yeah. Good Lord.
0: We'll start with our very own Mikey V. So I've won the FIFA World Cup more than any other country. My most famous soccer legend is Pelé. And Rio de Janeiro is the home.
2: Oh, Brazil.
0: Mikey B, jumping right in on that one. Let me see. Give it a little daily. Boom. Okay, look at that. See, Mikey knows his trivia when it comes to countries. Okay, Gianna.
1: I'm scared. I'm really scared.
0: What country am I? We're doing this in honor of our World Cup. I'm made up of thousands of islands.
1: Okay.
0: Sushi originated in my country. My capital is Tokyo.
1: Japan.
0: Gianna, you are correct.
1: Oh, I love sushi. I know my sushi. I know where it came from.
0: Back over to Mikey V.
2: These are tough.
0: Lionel Messi plays for my national team, and he had a game and a half this week. Tango dancing started in my country, and I actually won the World Cup back in 2022. What country am I?
2: Is it Argentina?
0: Mikey V.
2: That's wrong.
0: Oh, correct.
1: Whoa.
0: Wow.
1: You know your tango. Good job.
0: That's impressive. All right. Let's see. Final one for Gianna. Oh, that's a good one. We're talking countries. What country am I?
1: Stress.
0: And another World Cup. So soccer was invented here. Big Ben is one of my most famous landmarks.
1: Yeah.
0: I won the World Cup back in 1966. What country am I?
1: England.
0: Gianna, you are?
1: Or the UK. What do you call it?
0: Correct.
1: Okay, geez. Okay. England.
2: Whenever it comes to geography, I'm always like, did I say a country? Or is that the continent?
1: I know. Geography was not my best subject.
2: Well, round of applause, Gianna.
0: Yeah, I'm impressed by it. Well done, team. Well done, team. Yes, all right.
2: We're all soccer fans now.
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0: You might be seeing a lot of blue hot dogs this summer.
1: Yeah, the next barbecue you go to, they're going viral. Why is everybody eating blue hot dogs? We'll talk about that next.

0: Catherine, I'm sick of some of these TikTok hacks, okay?
1: Okay.
2: I am too, but which one?
0: So I'm sure, Gianna, you're on TikTok the most out of all of us here.
2: Yeah.
0: You've probably seen the blue hot dog trend that's going on right now?
2: No.
3: This is the tough thing about these TikTok trends. There's so many.
0: That's true.
3: like you can't even keep up.
2: Yeah.
0: Then this is good if you haven't seen this, because you're going to see it, and I want to make sure you don't do it. But apparently there's a social media trend on TikTok right now where people are boiling their hot dogs in blue Gatorade.
2: Ew.
0: And turning their hot dogs blue.
3: Flavored hot dogs.
0: So what they say to do,
1: oh,
0: it's easy.
1: Gosh.
0: You soak the hot dog in Gatorade for about 15 minutes. It turns an amazing blue color. People are saying it's now packed with electrolytes. Because you get that from the Gatorade.
2: Oh, come on.
0: But people are saying this proof that you can eat anything at anybody's house. You could walk into somebody's house and have a blue hot dog. They're not saying this is something that you could go ahead and do. But if you want to try it once just for a little TikTok video, go right ahead.
1: Oh, my God. People are putting, like, mixing the weirdest stuff everywhere. It's like protein water. You can't mix protein and water.
2: Oh, my God, right. I've been seeing that, too. And last week we talked about the other TikTok trend when people are soaking fruit in Kool-Aid. Yep. Well, what? Can we just eat the fruits and the hot dogs as normal?
1: Exactly.
3: That one we were adding tequila to, and that one I liked.
2: Okay,
0: and
2: fine.
0: Funny thing is, Mommy V gave it to our 100-year-old grandmother. Yep. She poured vodka on the watermelon, and Grandma got mad because she said, well, I can't taste the vodka. It's a waste. Not understanding that she was still getting drunk.
2: Oh,
0: she just didn't have to deal
2: goodness.
0: With the bite.
3: What's Grandma going to say when she gets the blue hot dog?
2: Nothing good.
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10: 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That's bull spend. And business leaders are calling it out in B2B confessions.
11: Brand awareness was up. A rise in the revenue line?

0: the same.
1: Love that we do this every night. We spread positive vibes. Sarah, you got a big old smile on your face. Tell everybody why.
2: I'm smiling today because of my cat.
1: Oh,
2: she's just hilarious. She's a total weirdo. She's just
3: really funny. Well, a funny story, because I have two cats, and my cats make me smile all the time. And I never thought I would say that. I never thought I'd be a cat guy. I didn't like cats growing up.
1: But do you ever call your cats weirdos like she just did?
3: Oh, yeah, all the time. My cats are definitely weirdos.
2: I had no idea they were so funny. Like, yeah, they're a little psychopaths.
3: To be honest, I wish our show was as funny as my cats are. So,
4: wow.

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0: This Sunday's Father's Day.
1: If you haven't got your dad a present yet, we had the perfect present for you. They do this a lot in Germany for dads.
0: Ooh.
1: I feel like we should bring it here. Your dad is going to love this. We'll talk more next.

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1: The Bay's number one for new hit music.
0: Bella Kay. I love it, I love it, I love it.
2: I like being used.

0: Jennifer, what is Sunday?
1: What is this Sunday? Is it FIFA?
0: A Father's Day, right?
2: Yeah.
3: Father's Day. Oh, yeah.
0: Maybe dad likes soccer. We don't know.
2: No. Maybe your dad's name is FIFA and you're just saying that.
1: Yes.
2: Well, in America for Father's Day, we try to remember who our dad is and, you know, try to do something nice for them. But in Germany, they actually did something funny on Father's Day. And I think we should bring this to America for all the dads. So apparently, German's Father's Day is a little bit different than the one we have in America. Traditionally, it's a day for men to pull wagons filled with beer and food into the woods and do a full day of drinking and eating by themselves away from everybody except for their friends.
0: That sounds like a lot of dad's dream day right there.
2: Imagine. So yeah, they put all the food and all of it on the wagon. They just all pull it
0: say
2: out there.
0: Goodbye.
3: My dad would love that.
2: Come back hammered and full later on.
1: I want to be a father in Germany, please.
0: Yeah, Dad, for Father's Day, I got you a wagon. Don't worry, you're not doing yard work,
3: yeah,
0: though.
3: Yeah.
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1: Kayla, why are you smiling?
2: The World Cup. I'm just having a really good time, having stuff to watch. You know, and it's good soccer instead of that boring soccer. You know what I mean?
1: Honest question to everybody in the room. Once the World Cup is done, are you watching soccer again for 4 years?
3: No.
2: Absolutely not.
0: I'm not even watching it right now.
2: Yeah. 4 years from now, we'll see this again. But until then, not.
1: Yeah. Nevertheless, it's making us all smile. We appreciate you spending positive vibes with us.
2: Absolutely. Thank you, guys.

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0: 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The JV Show. I'm Selena.
1: I'm Graham.
2: And I'm Tess.
0: First talk back of the day. Here we go.
3: Good morning, JV Show. Just thought I would be the first talk back of the day since it's 4 a.m. here in Pensacola, Florida. I hope you guys have a beautiful Thursday. Happy almost weekend. Bye.
0: Happy almost weekend.
1: JV Show number one in Pensacola, Florida. Appreciate you leaving that talk back. You can hear air conditioning just cranking away there in the background.
0: Must be nice.
1: It's already hot. No, I don't like hot nights.
2: Yeah, me either.
0: I don't like hot nights either.
1: I like hot nights when you're out and up until like maybe 9 o'clock. But then when I go to bed, man, I want that pillow icy cold.
2: Agreed.
0: I agree with that.
2: Because I want to be warm in my bed.
0: When is it going to start getting hot again?
2: Oh, it's coming. When? I don't know when, but it's coming. Oh, it's almost here, Selena.
0: At some point, sometime, still waiting. Get your last-minute Giants talkbacks in. We have a 4-pack of tickets to give away. Jess, what game is this for again?
2: This is for their game happening against the A's.
1: Oh, Battle of the Bay. Nope, it's not that anymore.
2: What would it be considered? Just a regular game.
1: Battle of NorCal? I don't know.
0: Yeah. But I don't like that.
2: It's next Tuesday, and you know on Tuesdays, that's when they wear their City Connect uniforms.
0: Cute.
2: Which are super cute. Yeah, so leave a talk back right now, and this is for your chance to win 4 tickets.
0: Yeah, so we're going to be picking the winning talk back, I think, later today. So
2: yeah.
0: I'm going to get those talk backs in, and good luck. Graham, what do you want to talk about here?
1: All right, a popular tourist attraction in New Zealand had to be shut down for several days last week over what they found for a deep cleaning. This has been especially frustrating to fernery staff. They're already frustrated because they work at the fernery.
0: Right. Who wants to work there?
1: They're surrounded by ferns all
0: day. Tending to ferns.
1: But they say there are several public restrooms just steps away. Just a very short walk away and you have multiple different public restroom options. So why are people going number 2 in the fernery? We

0: to keep going back to that place.
1: It's the Fernery. It's a I will say this. As a, you know, amateur fern enthusiast, it would be a nice, very calm, peaceful place to drop a number two-key.
2: I think it's one person.
0: Could it be a dog?
1: It could not be a dog.
2: They said,
1: no pets allowed in the Fernery.
2: It's a human.
1: Yeah, this is a human. Mm.
2: I think one person.
1: This is unsanctioned.
2: I feel like most people just aren't that sick. Like, you get one, you know, one person once in a while that's like, you know, got a screw loose or whatever. So yeah. I think I'm leaning more towards one.
1: But that's what they say about serial killers. Ooh. Who would be that sick to do that? And then somebody else sees that and they're like, I would like to be a serial killer.
2: This,
1: and then they go, and then they're inspired by it, and then they go do the same thing. So someone hears about a
2: fern poop. This is a whole new level of sick.
0: And I feel like, Selena said, it's kind of like it has to be one person that keeps going back. Because if it's a touristy place, I feel like people wouldn't really be like, let me travel to this place and go number two. Like, I've seen other people do it. Like,
2: it's what a local.
0: Yeah, yeah, it's a local. What are the chances?
1: Maybe
0: that
1: they find the ferns very calming and relaxing, and they went to the gift shop ahead of time, got that cup of coffee, and then they're lost in there amongst the ferns. They can't find their way out.
2: Or it's someone that works there.
1: I just got to go.
2: And it's like, let me fertilize the ferns.
1: Oh, an inside job.
2: Yeah.
1: I hadn't even thought of that.
2: They think it's going to help the ferns.
1: I think we might have more than one. Now, look, they're going to have to send samples out to the lab. But I think we might have more than one pooper.
2: I mean, have they, like, sifted through it, checked the person's diet? I feel like
0: those
2: really lead to...
1: The people that work at the Fernery are like, I didn't sign up for this. Okay. I'm not sifting through that
2: then, yeah,
1: to figure out what they
0: the
1: ate.
0: To the lab it is.
1: You guys are sick.
2: You're sick. Why would you bring that up? You're so gross. And this early in the morning, what is wrong with you, Graham?
1: The Fernery.
2: Ew. All right, here's Far East Movement, Wild and Free Night.

0: like a G6.
1: Graham, you are correct. My AC is blasting. It is so hot here. It was 81 degrees overnight. Luckily, today it's only going to to about 82 because we have some storms coming through, but it has been very hot lately, so AC is on constantly. All right, have a great day, guys. Bye.
2: You called it, Graham.
3: So number one Pensacola listener right there, Kat. Yeah, 81 degrees all night long. That's novel when you're on vacation, some warm nights, but man, when I'm at home, I want to be able to put a blanket on.
2: Yeah. I like the AC blasting, but then my window's still open a little bit to let just a little bit of the heat in. To get like a little bit of both, you know?
3: Yeah.
2: So if I'm too cold, like just stick a leg out and I'm good.
3: It's all about being energy efficient too. Just let all that cool air and you're cranking out. Just go right out the window.
2: All right, guys. We are the JV Show. I'm Selena.
3: I'm Graham.
4: And I'm Jess.
2: And it's time for...
5: The four things you need a heads up on to start your day.
2: Did you guys see that Davey Chase has passed away?
3: I did.
2: 35 years old. She was the voice of Lilo and Stitch. Oh. And she also played that creepy little girl in The Ring.
3: Oh.
2: Yeah. So her boyfriend said that she had meningitis and an infection, which led to sepsis. It looks like at least for the last few months before her death, though, she was also living on Skid Row. So, like, who knows what else she was dealing with.
3: Mental health things. All right, get ready for your social media feed to be flooded with videos of New Yorkers acting like idiots, because this morning is the New York Knicks championship parade. This was the team's first title since 1973, so they're expecting this crowd to be one of, if not the largest in New York history. That parade will culminate at City Hall, where the mayor will present the team keys to the city.
2: Wow.
4: A slight round of morning fogizzle that should clear by the mid-morning. Temperatures will be in the high 70s. Only a few cities will reach the 80s, but it's not going to be too hot anymore. Some drizzle overnight is expected as well.
3: Hey, Sagittarius besties!
2: Hey.
3: Your day today is going to be a 6. Your parents just asking questions energy is hitting different today, but your Sagittarius armor is locked and loaded. Nod, smile, and remember, their timeline is not your timeline. You didn't come this far to explain yourself over pot roast, babe.
4: Yeah, you didn't come this far just to come this
3: far. Just to come this far.
4: Kim Kardashian.
3: Yep.
2: I saw that on the internet.
4: All right.
3: Did you just come up with that? No. I saw it on the internet.
2: Here's Kehlani, Folded.

0: 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I'm Selena.
1: I'm Graham.
0: And I'm Jess. Happy Thursday to you. Graham, what do you have?
1: All right, I thought we could go through a list that I saw online, and it was basically some translation of some vocabulary because, look, we have a lot of international fans coming into the United States and North America from all over the world, and while people from Scotland speak English, what they say, some of their words mean much different things here in the United States. So this was sort of a traveler's guide from people from Scotland that are going to be in the United States to make sure that there's not some awkward miscommunications because their words, you know, same. We have the same word, but it means could mean a very different thing. For example, I'll go through the list and I'll say what the word is. And you guys tell me what you think it means to somebody in Scotland.
0: Okay.
1: Peace.
2: Aw.
0: Peace.
1: Not peace, not P-E-A-C-E, P-E-I, or P-I-E-C-E.
0: So it's not like a piece of something,
2: it's like, or
0: is it a piece of,
2: is it
0: of
2: an
0: a
2: insult?
0: Specific something?
1: So like here you might say that guy's got a piece, like he's got a gun.
2: Oh!
1: Right? Okay, but that's not what it means there. If you said that guy's got a piece, what do you think he has?
0: Big junk?
1: Nope.
2: Big ego?
1: Nope.
0: A hairpiece.
1: Nope. Sandwich.
2: A sandwich?
1: Yes. So if you're packing a piece and you're from Scotland, it's a sandwich. Here, if you're packing a piece, it's a gun. So you can see how some of these things could lead to some very uncomfortable, awkward, you know, scenarios. Particularly maybe when you're even coming into the United States through customs and they're asking if you're packing a piece, if you had a sandwich with you, you'd say yes.
0: Yeah,
1: and next thing
0: sandwich.
1: You know, you're in now jail. You're
0: That's hilarious.
1: All right. How about the word messages? We know if you said that here, we're talking about texts or emails, messages.
0: Yes, messages.
2: Like a massage instead of...
0: Or like a threat?
1: Nope.
0: Sexy messages, like sexting?
1: Nope. In Scotland, it means going shopping.
0: What the hell?
1: Yep.
0: How do you even use that in a sentence?
1: I don't know, but that's just...
0: I'm going messaging?
1: That's just the way that they use it. I'm going to go get some messages. I don't know.
2: I don't like it.
1: That means they're going to head out and go shopping. It's very different. Spunk.
0: That's spunk. Like smelling bad.
1: No.
0: No.
2: Okay, that's eating
1: spunk,
2: too much.
1: You know, here, like, oh, that person's got a lot of spunk. We know what that means. But do you know what it means in Scotland?
2: No, but it's got to be something random, like water bottle or something.
0: What is it?
1: It has, it's the...
0: big junk?
1: It's something that comes out of the... Can't talk about that. Moving on. But yeah. Okay. Next one. Tea. Here we know it can mean...
0: Oh, it's like gossip?
1: It can mean gossip.
0: Hey, girl. Got some tea for you.
1: It can mean gossip or actual tea. That's what it means here. What do you think it means for somebody in Scotland?
2: T-shirt.
0: Definitely not a t-shirt. Someone says, I have tea. It means they have...
2: Game.
0: They have
2: game.
0: They have a lot of debt.
2: They have riz.
1: In Scotland, tea refers to an entire dinner meal. So if you were from Scotland and you're here like, man, I need to get some tea, they're not talking about a cup of tea. They're hungry. They want an entire dinner meal.
0: Oh, well, then just go get a piece.
1: You could eat get a piece.
0: Can you eat a piece at tea? At your tea?
2: Yeah, you can.
1: I think you could.
2: And then after, go messaging.
0: Yes. I like to go messaging first.
2: Oh, okay.
0: That way, you know, because if I have a really big piece or like a huge tea, then I'm just like, I just need a, what do they call naps
2: you
0: there
2: need
0: in
2: spunk?
0: Scotland?
1: I'm not sure.
0: No, I don't need spunk.
2: Okay.
1: The word greet has a different meaning. We obviously know what it means to greet someone. What do you think it means to somebody in Scotland?
0: To fight someone.
2: Ooh.
1: Nope.
2: To like someone, to have a crush.
1: Nope. Generally used to mean about crying.
2: Oh.
1: Somebody's, it's a, you could go to a funeral and greet.
2: I don't like this
1: at
2: all.
1: You're gonna cry.
0: I know.
1: You're
2: I can see how a lot of miscommunication is happening.
1: This is very confusing. Another one on this list. Again, these are words for people that are visiting from Scotland that may miscommunicate what the actual word means here in the United States. One more here. Fanny. Here we know that can mean.
2: Fanny pack.
1: Here we know that can mean your butt, right? Your fanny.
2: Oh, yeah.
1: What do you think it means to somebody in Scotland?
2: Your face.
0: Your front.
1: Yes.
0: Downstairs?
1: Yep. The front.
2: Really?
1: It's the opposite.
0: Oh my God.
1: Our fanny's the backside. Their fanny's the front side.
2: That's weird.
1: This is a whole...
0: Hands
1: I mean, look,
0: off my fanny. No touchy.
1: We're both speaking English, right? But these words, very, very different
0: That's
1: meanings.
0: That's hilarious. Coming up next. next on the JV Show. Oh my God, I have to tell you guys why everybody online is saying to stock up now on the most superior hot sauce, which is
2: Tapatio.
1: Yes. Tapatio, obviously.
0: Yeah, but supposedly something might be changing.
2: Oh no!
0: Soon. Those details next.
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0: I'm not a big egg person. You guys know that.
1: Yeah.
0: Bay Bridge, everything is stop and go. Westbound 80 between West Grand and the metering lights. Those lights are on and those delays continue to Fremont Street in the city. We got a lot of stop and go on the Altamont Pass, 580 westbound between 205 and North Flynn Road, and some slowdowns here in Half Moon Bay, 92 eastbound between Main Street and R Road, and that's because of a crash off the side of the roadway at Graham.
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0: All right, coming up next here on the JV Show, I am going to tell you why everybody online is saying people stock up now on Tapatio because they might be changing something.
1: Oh, no.
0: Pretty soon. I'll give you those details. Plus, some grocery store controversy. It's all after Bruno Mars. I just...

0: 93.9, we're the Bay's number one hit music station, the JV Show. I'm Selena.
1: I'm Graham.
2: And I'm Jess.
0: So have you guys stocked up on Tapatio yet?
1: No. I just got a fresh bottle yesterday.
0: You might want to get a little more than that, Graham.
1: Why?
0: Because, so you know, Tapatio has been family owned, like forever. They recently just sold to a private equity firm. And so everybody online is like, oh my God, like they're probably going to mess this up. They're going to change something. Either, you know, to try to like save some money. Maybe they're going to tweak the recipe a little bit or the price is going to go up. Like who knows what they're going to do. Because of corporate greed or, you know, just trying to...
1: private equity means they're taking a business of somebody that owns the business, the family. They basically want to cash out, right? Private equity comes in and their job is to make the company more profitable. That's their sole... They don't care about anything.
0: So corners will be cut.
1: So either corners are cut, layoffs, whatever they can do. And in a lot of cases, when it comes to food, that's the recipe change. Oh, you've been using this ingredient that's home, you know, that's grown on this farm in this place. I can get it cheaper over here. We'll ship it in and the recipe could, I mean.
0: So stock up now, people. This is your official warning before it changes. And everybody knows Tapatio is the superior hot sauce.
1: It's the best. And I had a very proud dad moment last night when my son, who is 8 years old, and look, any parent knows that most kids have an aversion to anything even they call spicy. I'm like, that's
0: just... my kids don't even eat pepperoni on pizza. It's too spicy.
1: Right. I'm telling you, the things that they say are spicy, you're like, I think you mean the word is flavor? Like, it has taste, but they think everything is spicy, right? And last night, my son put Tapatio on his taco. You know, it's Taco Wednesdays at the Herbert household last night.
0: Herbert?
1: Yeah, we were celebrating Taco Tuesdays, or Taco Wednesdays. And he put... Tapatio. And I was like, just so you know, like that one's pretty spicy. He's like, I've had it before. It's not that bad. And he did. He put Tapatio on all his tacos last night and ate them and not one single complaint. And I was like, dude, proud dad moment.
2: Wow. I love that for him.
1: Because I put Tapatio on everything.
2: But now his soul is going to be crushed when the next time he tries it, it doesn't taste the same.
0: And he's like, oh, it's nasty. Dad, what are you giving me?
1: Yeah, why do you always buy this kind?
0: We don't have a ton of time, but you did want to talk about some controversy, Jess.
2: Yes, you guys. A woman posted a very emotional PSA. So, dog owners, listen up. And that includes you two right here. Because you both have dogs. Mm-hmm. Here you go.
3: Get your f***ing dog out of the f***ing grocery store! Ah! Oh, my God! Get your dog out of Trader Joe's! Get your f***ing dog out of Whole Foods! It's getting fur on the produce! Ew!
0: Oh, my God.
1: What's wrong with her?
2: As you can tell,
0: was this meant to be funny and, like, overly dramatic? Or is she that hurt? Was that her, like, actually upset?
2: I think there's a little bit, you know, a little bit of extra zhuzhiness in there just to make it a little more
1: for
2: dramatic.
1: The internet.
2: But she feels this way, and she is apparently not not the only one, based on what I've seen. From her comments on that video that was posted and even other videos that I've recently stumbled upon, you guys, a lot of people in the comments are weighing in and agree, hey, do not take your dogs unless they are service dogs. And she did mention that in her caption saying service dogs, they're not counted in this PSA.
0: Got it.
1: Right.
2: She said, leave your dogs at home. Your dogs don't have to be right next to you at every single thing that you do, running your errands, going to the grocery store, at a restaurant, like, leave them at home.
0: It does kind of gross me out. Especially in a grocery store.
2: Yes.
1: It doesn't gross me out, but I just find it unnecessary. And I love dogs. But unless it's a service animal, it doesn't need to be in the restaurant, in Whole Foods, in Trader Joe's, like she says. It's unnecessary.
0: See, I don't even mind people taking their dogs, you know, everywhere. That doesn't bother me, but just the grocery store and restaurants sometimes that allow dogs. Like, it just, I don't know, it kind of just grosses me out because I don't need, like, your pet dander or, like, the wind blowing and, like...
2: The pet fur.
0: Yeah, and then now it's all my food or things that I'm touching. Or if they have their dog in, like, the cart there at the grocery store...
2: The butt.
0: Yes! The dog's butt. Like your dog has pants on, and guess what's going there?
1: The butt.
0: The next person's food.
1: Yeah, I mean, there is something to that. Like, at a restaurant, I'm fine if it's outdoor seating, have your dog out there. Although, sometimes... When two people near you, one's got one dog and one's got and somebody else brought their dog, and they're growling at each other and trying to get at each other the whole time, and I'm in the middle of it, and their leashes are getting all tangled up in the chairs. Like, can't I just sit here? And I love dogs. Absolutely love dogs. But we've got, I feel like we've crossed a bit of a line where now we are, it's like suddenly more acceptable to just bring them everywhere. And people are like bringing these really large dogs into, I can't remember if I was in a Whole Foods or whatever. And like, that dog weighs 100 pounds. Like, what's he doing in here? And it's not a service animal. He's not wearing any identifying service animal, you know, attire or anything. So it's just somebody that wants to just bring their massive dog into the store. Why?
2: And a lot of people were kind of like, let your dog do dog things. Like, maybe your dog doesn't want to be by your side. Like, no offense, you know?
0: The dog still loves you just the same, but I don't think he wants to go grocery shopping.
1: And the dog's like, dude, I've been to Trader Joe's before. Like, I don't need to go back.
2: Like, someone commented, why is there a dog at Ulta? Apparently they've seen it. You know, someone take their dog to Ulta. Like, people, I think, have just... And I get it. That's your child. That's how I feel about my cat. And if maybe if my cat would allow me to take her more places, I would want to. But I think you have to, there's a line.
0: How would you feel about people saying this about kids though, Graham? Like, let kids do kid things. Your kids do not want to spend an hour at Trader Joe's and go to Ulta.
1: Yeah, I mean, I feel like that's slightly different, but mostly because of like the hygiene and the fur thing. Look, I see what my floor looks like. I have a golden retriever. I wouldn't bring her anywhere like that because I know the amount of fur that
0: from existing. Yeah.
1: Just
0: it's everywhere.
1: Walking, I'll see her walking in the sun, you know, the sun catches it and there's just a trail of fur in the air behind her. It's like, you're like, whoa. And then
0: it's crazy.
1: I feel bad because that amount of fur is also stuck to me. I go to a restaurant or grocery store. I'm pretty sure the dog fur is getting in your food and it's just from me. Ew. I don't even have my dog with me.
0: You should be banned too.
1: There's fur hair just everywhere. We don't need that in places where we're eating.
0: I'm not as outraged as the woman that, you know, that we just played there.
1: Right.
0: But I mean, I do slightly.
2: Agree.
0: If I'm being honest. Today's Hottest Trending is coming up next. A lot of people online theorizing that Bunny XO might have already moved on from Jelly Roll.
1: That was quick.
0: Let's talk about it next.

0: Good morning, JV. So it's Mike from Hayward. Don't bring your dog everywhere, please. I agree, but if you go to Whole Foods, everybody communicates that way there. They're all like lacking iron, and they're very dusty because of their almond butter, and they just scream when something happens. I can't even go there.
1: What?
2: Shots fired at the Whole Foods Market employees and clientele. I like Whole Foods Market, although sometimes you check out there, you're like, that was expensive.
1: Yeah, I think I've only been there like once, and I'm like,
2: they got good stuff, though.
1: Never again. I think I'm good.
2: Hottest. They actually are sponsoring this segment.
3: It's so. All the stuff you need to know. What's hot in music, movies, shows, and the most talked about stories happening today in the Bay.
4: 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Access to excellence.
1: So people think that Bunny XO might have already moved on from Jelly Roll. So we've been talking about their divorce all week. If you don't know, Jelly Roll filed for divorce a month ago to the day, May 18th. But their date of separation is listed as, I want to say like May 9th or something like that. Since then, there were a lot of signs that went unnoticed. You know, Jelly Roll performing without his wedding ring. Bunny posting things on like TikTok and reposting things about, you know, someone who's narcissistic and low-key evil. And she's also been posting about somebody else. The singer from Nickelback.
4: What?
2: Really?
4: Was that
2: Chad Kroeger?
1: Yeah, fans of Bunny know that
2: she's... Was that
1: right? Yes, how do you know his name?
2: Just because Nickelback's been the butt of jokes forever. I don't know. That was a weird name pull.
1: So
2: right there.
1: Fans of Bunny know that she's always been a fan and she's kind of like obsessed with Nickelback. And now people are speculating if there's something between her and what? Chad.
2: Chad a single guy?
1: Chad is single.
2: Interesting.
1: Yeah, so Jelly Roll... is, you know, the one divorcing her. And looking back 2 days before the filing, she was online posting about who? Daddy Chatty, as she calls him.
2: Daddy Chatty. Yes. Wow.
1: She also posted a video of herself backstage with Daddy Chatty with the caption, "The moment I finally got to be back in his arms." So people are just kind of like connecting the dots and wondering if this played a role in the divorce or if this is just something like playful and innocent, or is she like actually moving on
4: with Daddy Chatty? I think Daddy Chatty, that's just like
1: something playful.
4: Yeah. Like, Jelly Roll probably knows Daddy Chatty, and they're cool.
1: I don't know. Would you be cool with your wife calling somebody else Daddy, Graham?
2: I mean, no, of course not. Do you think it's like her way of kind of shooting her shot just a little bit and like testing the waters, see if Daddy Chatty's interested?
1: Maybe if they were already having like issues at that point.
2: Just, you know,
1: but
2: seeing if the grass is greener.
1: But this like obsession with Nickelback, I don't think it's anything new.
2: So she was posting Daddy Chatty when they were still together.
1: That I don't know. I just know 2 days before the filing, she for sure did.
2: Okay, because if we were already split up and somebody, now she's calling somebody new Daddy, that's on them. You know,
4: yeah.
2: Like, it would probably still bug me a little bit because we just got divorced. But you never really know when celebrities announce they're divorcing, how long have they really been split up? You know, how long has there been trouble behind the scenes?
1: Right.
2: And they could have been broken up for a long time and then now just get through filing divorce.
1: I mean, well, the date of separation, according to Jelly Roll, was like 10 days before the filing.
2: Yeah.
1: I mean, things could have been rocky. Obviously, they were before then, but that's just his, you know,
2: right.
1: What he put. Really quick, I know you, Jill Holes, never watched this, but for anybody that did, The Burrows on Netflix has been canceled after one season. This was the Duffer Brothers' new series. And people were kind of like playing it up like, is this the new Stranger Things? You know, they're the creators of Stranger Things. It was basically, because I did watch it, it was like, it's sci-fi, so probably nothing you guys are into, but it's like Stranger Things-ish, but with old people.
4: Ah.
1: And they were hoping for a 3-series, you know, type of deal here. They were already working on season 2, but it was announced yesterday Netflix is canceling the show.
4: And were you hoping for another season?
1: I kind of was, but... I could do without it. It was never going to be Stranger Things, in my opinion.
4: You don't strike me as a sci-fi watcher.
2: Not at all.
1: Really?
4: No.
2: No.
1: Oh. Okay. Well, thank you.
4: Yeah, I guess.
1: Thanks.
2: Your inner nerd.
1: Yeah. Grammy, what do you have?
2: The Oakland Ballers have been whacking their balls too hard and recklessly this season, and now they're actually getting sued over it. The Ballers play at Raimondi Park in Oakland, and maybe it's just the hot hitting streak they've been on this season. The team's batting over 300, and they've hit more than 50 home runs so far. But neighboring businesses, well, they've been suffering because of it. They've been getting hit with the balls, and it's causing damage. An attorney that's representing a building owner on a property near the corner of 20th and Campbell Streets, again, this is in West Oakland, says baseballs hit out of the park there have caused significant damage over the past several years to their client's property. The lawsuit, they're seeking $325,000 in damages for broken windows, light fixtures, the building's roof. Other things have all just got, I guess, have just gotten pelted with baseballs over the years. I mean, they're obviously foul balls, too. And it's not just home run balls, but and I would assume maybe even some of the batting practice. Anyways, balls are getting blasted out of there and buildings are,
1: your balls.
2: Are suffering. Dang. Yeah, they're whacking them too hard. The ballers are saying that this lawsuit is frivolous and they're asking for way too much money. And so this is something that is going to get played out in the courts. They're also looking into some potential solutions, including raising the outfield fence and maybe adding some netting to catch some of the higher foul balls and fly balls. But
4: that would help.
2: The Oakland ballers have been balling too hard.
1: You would think that they would have thought of like raising the fence or adding some netting like the first time that... Or the first, after the first like 20 times that they hit a ball and it like broke somebody's window.
2: Yeah, but there's something about hitting a home run out of the park. You know what I mean? When you really crush one and it gets all the way out, that's awesome. Now you hit one and like that's going to go out and then it just hits off a big net and comes back into the crowd.
1: I know.
2: It's not, hits different.
1: It does.
4: Yeah, you're right.
1: All right. Thank you, Grammy. Hey, coming up next here on the JV show, we got some winning for you. Your chance to win a chug mug inside What the Bleep.
4: Yep.
1: And
4: right now, should
1: let's
4: we?
1: Let's do it now.
4: Yeah, let's do it right now. Why not? It's perfect timing. If you want to win a $100 Smart and Final gift card, give us a call right now. 888-333-9490. 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
2: Bay Bridge, things are stop and go. Westbound 80 between West Grand and the metering lights. Those lights are on and delays continue to Fremont Street in the city. A lot of stop and go in Vallejo. 37 westbound between Wilson and the Lane Merge. And same thing on the Altamont Pass. It is stopping and it's going. 580 westbound between 205 and North Flynn Road. Graham.
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2: Hi, Michelle. 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
3: Yes. 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
2: You are very welcome. All right, Michelle, have a great rest of your day. 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Nice. All right, coming up next on the JV Show, your chance to win a chug mug inside What the Blue.

0: putting them in the cart and, you know, wheeling them around as you're picking up your apples.
1: I thought you were supposed to tie them to the bike rack out front and just leave them out front for a few while you. What do you mean? That's
0: no,
1: how
0: you leave it in the car.
1: With the windows
0: with
1: up.
0: With the windows up. Just kidding. No, Peter.
1: Why can't they be tied up out front?
2: I don't know. Aren't you afraid something might happen to them? Nobody does that. I honestly, I don't think I've ever even like really seen that.
0: Mm-mm.
1: I definitely have seen people tie their dogs up.
0: What if someone takes your dog?
1: I guess that's the risk you're willing to run. The same risk that you, you know, when you leave your kids in the car. I hope that somebody would take mine. They're so annoying.
2: Why don't you just tie them up outside?
1: I do sometimes. Yes. I bring the dog into the store.
2: Let's get to What the Bleep, where you can win a JV Show Chug Mug. You just have to be the first person to guess today's bleeped out word correctly. As always, when you think you know what that word is, leave your guess on the talkback mic on the iHeartRadio app, and then the first person who gets it right is winning today's JV Show Chug Mug. Are you guys ready for today's clip?
0: Yep. Sure. Why is it that the older a man gets, the more they want to show you their...
2: Like, that's a good point.
0: I don't know why, but it's like a phenomenon, you know? It's like... Men just—they
2: hit a certain age, and hey, look at this! You
1: I think
2: see
1: you just
2: my...
1: get to the point where you're proud of what you got, you know?
0: Wow!
1: And you're accepting this is what I got.
2: Oh,
1: I
2: maybe it's not
1: off.
2: Even a proud thing. They're just—they've accepted that this is just me and deal with it.
1: Yeah,
2: like
1: here it is.
2: Yeah,
1: take a good look.
2: I mean,
1: okay.
2: You know, from going into the locker room, at the gym,
1: no shame in there. No shame in there. All right, think about what that bleeped out word could be. You want to win a JV Show Chug Mug? Of course you do. Whip out your iHeartRadio app. Hopefully, it's already whipped out. You hit the talkback mic button. Leave us your guess. Leave us your name and your city along with that guess, because we want to be able to shout you out. But only the first correct answer of the morning gets that JV Show Chug Mug I was just talking about.
2: So get those guesses in. We're gonna play some of your talkbacks next.

0: the weekend. Ariana Grande. It's Wild 94.9 The Bay's number one hit music station. Happy Thursday. I'm Selena.
1: I'm Graham.
2: And I'm Jess.
0: And this is What the Bleep, where you just have to be the first person to guess today's bleeped out word correctly. As always, when you think you know what it is and you want to play along, leave your guess on the talkback mic on the iHeart app. First person to get it right is winning this JV Show Chug Mug. Here's today's clip in case you missed it.
2: Why?

0: is it that the older a man gets, the more they want to show you their
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2: It gets better looking though with age.
3: And then you just have to pretend like you care. Like, yeah, sure.
1: Oh my God. All right, what is the bleeped out word? Let's go to your talkbacks.
4: 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John in San Carlos. I think the bleeped out word is scars. Old guys want to show their war wounds, their scars. Happy Junior Friday. Love your show.
1: That's a good one.
2: It's a great guess. Do you guys want to see dudes showing off their scars?
3: Not really.
2: You like surgeries and accident videos and stuff like that. Don't you want to see, like, dude, check out this scar on my arm. This is where I had to get 12 pins and a rod put in here because I broke my arm.
1: No, I don't want to hear about that. Oh. Show me the video of it happening, though.
2: And then she'll watch that on repeat.
5: Morning, JB Show. This is Luis from Hercules. I think the bleeped out word this morning is dad bod. All right. Hope you have a great day. Bye.
1: You want to show off your dad bod?
2: That's I feel like there's a lot of guys that love walking around. You get that dad bod and they're shirtless just all the time.
1: Mm-hmm. It's called confidence.
2: Yeah. But I think that happens with age. You get more confident in your physical appearance.
3: Or you just don't care.
2: Oh, yeah. Or you just stop caring.
1: Or you get surgery. And in that case, send me the videos.
2: Yeah.
6: Good morning, JV Show. Happy Thursday. It's Carissa from Cacharelli. I think the bleeped out word is car, because obviously we know our men are getting older and they love to show their cars off. Well, maybe just mine. Love you guys. Happy Thursday.
1: That's a great guess.
2: I love showing my car off.
1: Do you?
3: You do?
2: Yeah, all the time. People are like, what is that antique you're driving?
1: Yeah, that old thing. Yeah.
2: It's still driving. I'm like, come over here. Take a good look.
1: I'll show you.
2: 380,000 miles on this old baby.
1: Oh, my God. Great guesses so far. We are still looking for the correct one. If you think you know what today's bleeped out word is, get your guess in now on the Talkback mic on the free iHeartRadio app. We're going to play more of your Talkbacks coming up. Right now, it's Bruno Mars, Wild 94.9.

0: Wild 94.9, the JV show playing What the Bleep, where you have to be the first person to guess today's bleeped out word correctly to win this chug mug. Here's today's clip in case you missed it.
1: Why is it that the older a man gets, the more they want to show you their
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0: also a lot of stop and go on Vallejo, 37 westbound between Mare Island Bridge and Elaine Murray Graham.
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0: It's a throwback Thursday. We are now in the mix. Commercial free, by the way, with Magic Matt here on Wild 94.9. Thanks for hanging out with the JV show. Coming up next, it's our super fun trivia game, Are You Up Nope game. We actually need caller 20 now.

0: Thank you, Matt. A little bit of a shorter mix today, but we appreciate you. Okay, yep. Nonetheless, thanks for hanging out with the JV Show, everyone. I'm Selena.
1: And I'm Graham.
0: I know Jess is running back in here from the next studio. By the way, we are still commercial free. Before we get to our Yep Nope game.
2: Good morning, JV Show. This is Joey, and I just wanted to leave a talk back and say how much I've been enjoying the past two Wild Thoughts podcasts, especially 2 weeks ago when you had Elvis and Hammer and Hank on. It's really fun and fresh when you guys do a little improv moment. And by the way, Jess has been getting actually funny lately on the air. Like, I hear those little jokes that she makes.
1: Must have missed those. She has?
3: Jess has been getting funny.
0: Why do I feel like that's more of an insult than an actual compliment?
1: I think it was a compliment, but I just waited to hear it.
0: Jess is actually dropping some gems now.
3: Thanks. After 3 years, finally.
0: All right, let's go to the phones. Good morning, Michaela.
4: Good morning.
0: How are you?
4: I'm good, thank you.
0: Oh, we are great. Thank you so much for asking. All right, let's get straight to business here. It's time for the Yep Nope game. Jess, what is on the line today?
3: We have tickets for the Exploratorium 4, by the way.
0: We're going to ask you 4 trivia questions. All you have to do is get 3 correct. If you can do that, these tickets are yours. Are you ready?
4: Yes.
0: All right, here we go. Question number 1. The Australian Alps is the tallest mountain range on what continent?
3: Don't overthink.
0: Would you like me to repeat it for you?
4: Yes.
0: The Australian Alps is the tallest mountain range on what continent?
1: I don't think this would be very tough.
4: On what continent? Okay.
0: Mm-hmm. What continent?
4: Australia. Asia.
0: Yeah. She said it.
1: Australia, Asia?
0: But what? Asia was like clearly her final answer.
3: No.
0: She was like, it was like Australia, Asia.
1: I don't know. What do we do there? What do we, can
0: what
1: I get a ruling?
0: What was your answer?
4: Australia.
0: Okay, so she got it right.
1: Yeah, sure. Yes. The Australian Alps are on the continent of Australia.
0: Right, Australia,
1: let's
0: Asia.
1: Let's lock in here. All right. And get these. I was about to hit you with the note for taking too long. All right. Question number 2. Was Facebook founded in the 1900s or in the 2000s?
4: 1900.
0: Nope.
1: Unfortunately not. Facebook founded in 2004. It does seem like it's been around for... Well, that is 2004 was a long time ago.
0: Yeah. It's all good. You're allowed to miss one. So here's question number 3. A velodrome is the name for the track that's used in what kind of race?
4: A velodrome?
1: Yep.
4: Bicycle?
5: Yep.
1: Okay. Yeah, indoor cycling. Yeah, they race around the velodrome. Very sloped track, you know, as they whip around it. All right, question number 4. She needs this one to win the game, if I'm scoring correctly.
0: Try to answer a little more quickly if
1: you can. Question number 4. Hindi is the most commonly spoken language in what country with over 500 million speakers?
4: India.
5: Yep.
0: There it is. Michaela, you just won the Yup Nope game.
3: You just got 4 tickets to the Exploratorium. Congratulations.
4: Oh, thank you.
0: You are so welcome. Have a great rest of your day. I'm going to put you on hold really quick. And we have some shout outs.
1: That was an interesting game.
0: Are you implying that there was some funny business going on, Graham?
1: I'm not implying that. It was just like, a lot of highs and a lot of ups and downs that game. A lot of I thought some questions were easier and some were harder. And then, the harder questions were easy and the easy questions were hard. It was just one of those days,
0: No, I get
1: Happy Thursday, everyone.
6: Good morning, JD Show. It's Elizabeth from San Jose. And today I'm leaving a talk back to shout out my son, who's 7 years old now, and we are on our way to Disneyland. Happy birthday, Luke Sky. I love you so much. Yes, he has a Star Wars name. And we are so excited to go to Disneyland, the happiest place on earth. Mommy, love you so much. Have a good day. Just give us a fart.
1: Nice. Yes. Happy birthday. Going to Disneyland?
5: Who gives a fart?
1: And how about that strong Star Wars name? What do you think of that, Selena? Luke Sky.
0: It's actually really cute. I like it.
1: I like that. Luke Sky. Hope you have a great birthday. Of course you're going to have a great birthday. It's going to be at Disneyland. All right. A couple DM slides here. First one. Hey, Grandma, I just wanted to slide into your DMs to say happy birthday to the goat in babysitting. Isabella, she turns 16 on the 19th. I wanted to make sure she gets a shout out. Have fun on your birthday weekend. We love you. And that is from Levi and his mom. All right. Well, the goat in babysitting. Happy early birthday.
5: Who gives a fart?
1: One more here. Grandma's wondering if you could give me a birthday shout out today. My actual birthday is tomorrow on the 19th, but I'll be out of service at a family reunion. I know, such a riveting birthday. But it's my 24th birthday, and a shout out would make my birthday even better. Thank you so much. And that's from our buddy Amira, formerly of Utah. Amira from Arizona. Yes,
0: happy
1: I hope you have
0: birthday.
1: A fantastic birthday and family reunion and all that fun stuff.
0: Yep.
1: And hope you have a great day. But really, Amira, this is what we actually think.
5: Who gives a fart?
0: That's a great point. All right, today's Hottest Trending is coming up next. And Lil Nas X is back, you guys.
1: Oh.
0: Remember last time we talked about him? He was naked in the streets.
1: Running down the middle of the street.

0: She cheated in two of the four questions. Okay, goodbye.
1: The talk backs have lit up with some allegations. Well, we don't know if there was any funny business, but the game was a little...
2: Uh-oh.
1: A little stinky.
3: Hey, we just ask that when you play our Yep Nope game, just play honestly. That's it. Just have
1: play,
3: some fun.
1: Just play for the love of the game. Yep. Just play for the love of the game.
3: All right, Graham, what do you have inside today's Hottest Trending?
1: Great news, everyone!
3: Yes?
1: Wait, scratch that. I read that wrong. I'm supposed to say, not great news, everyone! The tolls are going up yet again on another Bay Area bridge.
3: What? All right, plus more Taylor Swift wedding details. That's all after Bruno Mars. I just might. It's all the new-

0: All right, Bruno Mars. We get it. We get it.
1: Hottest things trending.
2: It's all the stuff you need to know. What's hot in music, movies, shows, and the most talked about stories happening today in the Bay.
0: So Lil Nas X is officially back. Now, the last time we talked about Lil Nas X, he was wandering the streets of L.A., naked.
3: Yeah.
0: Wearing just cowboy boots.
4: Right.
0: And he was arrested and charged with 4 felonies, which were dropped as long as he does this treatment plan that the judge has told him to do, and as long as he doesn't get into any trouble over the next couple of years. Now, I think most people came out of that just really concerned more than anything because he's clearly going through something. What is it?
3: Yeah.
0: Well, Lil Nas X has finally broken his social media silence. He posted a video which has over 1.1 million likes already.
3: Wow.
0: He just posted this yesterday. People are loving it because it's honest. It's him. And it's just so, you look at him and he just looks so like wholesome as he's giving this life update.
5: First, where I've been in rehab for a few months. Since then, I've been, you know, back at home trying to ground myself down to earth and get out of my head. I have a therapist now and a psychiatrist, which has been really helpful.
0: Now, a psychiatrist for what, you ask?
5: When I got my bipolar disorder diagnosis, I feel like I had known for like the past few years, but I didn't want to admit to it because I didn't want to have to take medication. And I don't know how people think different of me. I mean, I'm already like black and gay. Like, damn, God, give me like... Give me like, come on, black, gay, bipolar. Like, I'm like living life on like extreme hard mode.
0: Aww. And the amount of love in the comments. Like, I'm going through the comments. Sonic the Hedgehog commented.
3: Sonic?
0: Aww. Yes, Sonic the Hedgehog commented, like, showing him love.
3: Very cool.
0: MTV's leaving comments. I saw Kehlani in there. Aww. Like, just the overwhelming amount of support. I thought that was so awesome to see.
4: I'm glad
0: that he's back and doing better. He says he's a lot happier. He feels healthier. He's, you know, he's able to work on, you know, new music slowly, but he's getting there back to doing things that he loves.
3: It's refreshing to see somebody, you know, when you publicly sort of hit rock bottom, not to continue to deny that you have some issue or whatever. It sounds like he's really like taking accountability for what happened, mm-hmm. and is now like dealing with everything he's going through like head on.
0: Yeah,
3: like, I don't know. There's something very refreshing about everything that he was saying there. I don't know.
0: Right.
3: If we watch like Britney Spears like get a DUI, but then like mm-hmm. go to rehab sort of
0: for like a week.
3: And then just back and then just, you know, whatever she's dealing with.
0: Right.
3: I don't know. Major props to him.
0: Really quick, just a couple of Taylor Swift wedding updates. So we're learning that Taylor and Travis Kelce, they hired a A-list wedding planner. This guy, what is his name? Mark Seed. There it is. This is somebody who worked on Jennifer Lawrence's wedding, who is a good friend to Taylor. And this guy is like the person all the celebrities go to because he's known for his architectural design. And they're saying he can make something out of nothing. And he's also known for never, ever, ever talking about his clients. So this kind of signals to me that maybe she's like building something inside MSG. Any thoughts on that? So it's not like just them in like this huge,
3: big stadium,
0: massive arena, you know? Maybe there's going to be like a smaller structure in there.
4: Mm.
0: Maybe. Also, I told you yesterday that she pulled an all-nighter at a New York City recording studio. We're like, what could she possibly be recording? Well, there's a guy who has a Naughty But Nice podcast, and he's actually like really, really tied into celebrities, and he seems to like have a lot of inside knowledge. This guy, his name is, I think, I want to say Rob. He says, or his theory, is that she's going to be performing.
4: But it's, okay, she might perform, but it's not her wedding.
0: Why does everything Graham predicts, it seems to be like coming true.
3: I don't think she's like headlining the show. I don't think she's doing multiple songs, but I think there's some element where she gets up on stage.
0: This is what he said, and he's like a pretty credible Hollywood source, according to a lot of blogs. He said Taylor is not planning a traditional wedding. She's creating a once-in-a-lifetime experience. People close to her fully expect some kind of musical moment.
4: Imagine it's just like 3 hours of the Eras tour. Like, she's performing every single one.
3: And then at the end, he like, they say their I do's.
0: I do.
3: Thank you for joining us.
0: Or maybe she's going to like sing her vows or something. Like,
3: oh, what if? That's an interesting theory. That's interesting.
4: I honestly think that maybe she's performing. Maybe there's something happening at MSG. It's just not her wedding. It's like not wedding related. It's something else.
3: You think the whole thing, this whole thing is not wedding related? I maintain this is part of the reception.
0: Really? It's party, definitely something. Wedding related.
4: I'm going to say no.
0: Yeah. They're saying that this whatever she's preparing to perform is going to be like a big, it's supposed to be like her surprise to Travis.
3: Yeah. Interesting.
0: So, yeah. Graham, what do you have?
3: All right, quickly, there are a couple of big World Cup matches we need to mention. First, Mexico taking on South Korea this evening. Sorry, Mexico. And that one kicks off at 6 o'clock. Jess, where will you be watching this one?
4: San Pedro Square.
3: Oh, fun. Yeah.
0: Oh, go out there. Yeah, big, I'm excited.
3: Big outdoor screens, watch party. Canada and Qatar today at 3 p.m. Talking to boot them for our Canadian listeners, eh? And Team USA taking on Australia. That one is tomorrow at noon. So mark your calendars for all those games. Now to the not-so-fun news. Golden Gate Bridge tolls. They're going up on July 1st. Everything's going to go up by 50 cents. The Golden Gate Bridge is one of those ones that's always confusing. Like, well, what is the new toll? Well, glad you asked. If you have a fast track pass, your new toll is $10.25. 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
4: Jesus.
3: The carpool rate going to $8.25. Again, this is starting on July 1st. Buckle up and enjoy, everyone.
0: Oh, my God. This is getting ridiculous.
3: Over 10 bucks?
4: Why?
0: That is insane.
3: I mean, what are we doing?
4: Oh, my God.
0: I think what we should do is make a push. And for, like, those daily commuters that have to cross the bridges every day, I feel like employers should pay for that.
3: I feel like they should subsidize some of it.
0: Something. Like, anything at this point would help.
4: And while we're at it, 4-day work week.
0: Yes.
3: We add that, too. And company lunches provided every day.
0: Yes, napping pods.
3: Free on-site childcare.
0: Yes, now we're talking.
3: And chug beer Fridays.
0: Gas cards.
3: Uh-huh. Okay.
4: Margarita Mondays.
3: Yep.
0: Taco Tuesdays, obviously.
4: Yeah.
3: Wine Wednesdays. Wendy's on Wednesdays.
4: Oh, okay, yeah.
3: They just bring everyone
4: Taco
3: Wendy's.
4: Taco Bell Thursdays.
3: Yep. It's going to be great. I hope our boss is listening to our list of demands.
0: All right. 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
3: Yeah, huge story.
0: In, you know, a women's restroom. 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

0: 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On the iHeartRadio app, when certain songs are playing, there's a like and dislike button for them. When that is pressed, does it tell you guys right away if someone likes or dislikes the song? Or does it go into some chart somewhere? And also, does it tell you who likes or dislikes the song as they're playing? Just curious. Alrighty, thanks.
1: Oh, you got an issue with our Throwback Thursday choice right there?
2: She wants to hit the thumbs down button on it, maybe. Huh? No, appreciate the question. Thank you so much for listening to our show through the iHeartRadio app.
3: When you thumbs it down, it gets sent to the artist along with your name and your address so they know exactly
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3: who hates
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3: Them.
2: And your social media handles so they can respond to you directly. 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
1: Really?
2: Not on our station. Oh, I'm kidding.
1: Okay, okay,
2: I'm streaming
1: what
2: other
1: song?
2: Stations on the iHeartRadio app. You guys know me. I get pretty grumpy when it comes to songs.
3: Yeah, like somber. He's like, enough.
2: Yeah.
3: We're the JV Show. I'm Selena.
2: I'm Graham.
3: And I'm Jess. Well, Anthony Fernand, we are hanging out with you on this Thursday.
2: This is what
3: we do. And we're giving you this chance right now to win $2,500.
1: Woo-woo.
3: Because America turning 250. Graham, do you have this hour's nationwide keyword?
2: I do. The keyword is America. Take that keyword, America, over to wild949.com. You will find the spot very easily to enter that keyword, America. And yes, you might win $2,500. Boom. Good luck.
3: All right. Major story this morning. Mm-hmm. A guy named Tyler. He goes to an Alabama Quick Trip gas station.
2: Yeah, get some gas at the Alabama.
3: No, he's
2: Quick
3: in
2: Trip.
3: There. He's got two young daughters. And I'm going to play this video that is making its... I'm sorry. I'm going to play this audio from a video that is making its rounds online because he starts recording as he is in the bathroom helping his two young daughters. Apparently, there was a major issue because he... Although he's a man, he's a dad, he's in there in the women's restroom helping his daughters, and somebody else comes in to try to go in there. It was this other woman who runs back out and tells her husband, "There's a man in the bathroom. I can't go in there." And so this person calls the police, and so here is the other man on the phone with the cops.
5: "There is a man with his two little girls using the women's bathroom.
6: Wash your hands, baby."
5: He's washing his hands with his daughters right now. He is leaving it. She is waiting to use the restroom. And he's refusing. He's taking his sweet time.
6: I have two girls washing their hands.
5: You let this lady, this woman is a mother. She's a woman. She can bring her daughters in here. She's a manager of the QT.
6: I'm their dad.
5: You can ask her. I understand. And you don't have any business bringing her into the women's bathroom.
6: They're girls. They go to the women's bathroom.
3: How do you guys feel about this? Graham, let me ask you first, just because you have a young daughter.
2: Mm-hmm.
3: Quinny is six.
2: Yep.
3: Do you, when you are out with her, do you take her into the men's restroom with you, or do you allow her to go into the women's restroom? And would you go in there to help her if she needed it?
2: I mean, I would send her into the women's restroom, in particular if she was little, if I was going with her and there was an opportunity for her to go to the ladies' room, I'd rather go in there than bring her in next to a bunch of dudes scratching themselves at the urinal. Like,
3: right.
2: I just don't feel like it's appropriate at all for me to bring her in there. This video, has gone very viral. It's outrageous. Like, it makes me so mad watching this. Like, that we're so, here we are, and then we think the most important issue in the world is what bathroom people are using. Okay, you go in there and there's a dad in there with his daughters washing their hands. Yeah, here's a novel idea. You don't want to be in there with them?
3: Then
2: wait. That's 38 seconds and they will be finished up and then leave. And I don't know.
3: Calling the cops is crazy.
2: Like, we're going to run and call the cops over this. This is the most asinine thing I've ever heard. It's absolutely ridiculous. Like, and I'm glad that the backlash on the internet has quickly found that guy that's called the cops because he's been identified and his businesses have been identified and stuff. And I don't think people need to, be taking it to extreme lengths or whatever. But I have no problem with this guy getting shamed for his behavior. You don't need to be calling the cops on a dad with two little girls.
3: Tyler, the dad who was in there in the bathroom with his two daughters, he even posted a follow-up video. He's like, hey, I don't want...
2: Taking it to extreme lengths or whatever. But I have no problem with this guy getting shamed for his behavior. You don't need to be calling the cops on a dad with two little girls.
3: Tyler, the dad who was in there in the bathroom with his two daughters, he even posted a follow-up video. He's like, hey, I don't want... Please don't give this other guy a hard time. That's how good of a guy this Tyler guy is. He's like, hey, please don't give this other guy a hard time,
2: Just, too late, the internet.
3: I know, but he was like, leave him alone. I just want to bring awareness.

0: She's in there trying to like calm the situation down a little bit. And she is telling Tyler, the dad with the daughter, is like, I am so sorry about this. Like, she is so understanding. Like, I get it. She's helping the little girls dry their hands. And even she was like, had you taken them into the men's restroom? Who's to say there weren't going to be men in there offended that there's now girls in the men's restroom? Like, you just can't win.
1: No, you can't. As a dad with girls, like, you, what was he supposed to do? And that guy who's on the phone with the police, he's telling him right there, it's kind of hard to hear. He's saying, well, you could have had the manager, she's a female, you could have had her bring them into the restroom for you. Like, that's not her job.
0: No, I'm not, like, asking a stranger to take my kids to the bathroom.
1: Me neither. That's even weirder in my mind. I don't know how this has become our big culture war, is what bathroom people can use and how we're so bent out of shape about that. You don't like who's in the bathroom at that moment? Just wait. Just wait. They're going to finish and then you can use the bathroom. Also, in a women's room, isn't it? Oh, I've seen this point made many times about this video. It's all stalls, right?
0: It's all stalls,
1: yeah. So if a guy is in there washing his hands with his daughters, you go to the stall to go to the bathroom, like, what's the... Is he sticking his head under the stall door? Like, what are you worried about? Like, you're in there. You have your own privacy.
0: Right.
1: Close the stall door.
0: If you want to, you know, wait, then just wait. Like, he's going to be out of there. And like you said, 30 seconds. Just calm down.
1: And also, the men's room doesn't have that necessarily have that privacy. You go into a gas station. It could be urinals lined up. It could be a big trough lined up with a bunch of dudes that are now exposing themselves to your daughter.
0: Yeah,
1: no,
0: so
1: thanks.
0: I understand him wanting them to use the women's restroom over that, because you walk in there and you don't know what you're going to see.
1: Right.
0: Jess, I feel like I've cut you off a million times. What were you going to say?
2: It's fine. I think we already said it.
0: Okay. Hey, but that talkback mic is open. That's the beauty of this thing. If you do want to leave your opinion there on the iHeartRadio app. Coming up next in the JV show, conveniently, our meeting in the lab.
1: See what you did there.
2: Graham, stay out.
1: Yeah.
0: You're not allowed.

0: 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I'm Selena.
1: I'm Graham.
0: And I'm Jess.
2: Good morning, Selena, Graham, and Jess. It's your buddy, Hammerin' Hank. Yes, I'm recovering from last night's Modesto Roasters National Anthem performance. And yes, they humiliated the Yuba Sutter Freebirds 16-3. And I'll talk to you real soon, buddies.

0: Peace in your hood.
1: Nice. Yeah, Hank, you performed last night the national anthem at the Modesto Roadsters game. And yeah, they dominated 16-3. Big win. I did go grab a little piece of Hanky's anthem performance. This is the very, very end of it, so you guys can see how he finished out, you know, the big finale of the song.
0: All the land of the free and the home of the brave.
1: A lot of applause there. Big, nice job, Hanky. Didn't take my advice. The last time we played his anthem, I said, you know, that end, the finish of the song, really got to just hold that note and belt it out. And he just kind of...
2: Home
1: of the brain.
2: It's fine.
1: But dropped it down. Maybe the vocals weren't fully warmed up and feeling it yesterday. But nice job, Hanky.
2: Nice work. All right, guys. It's time for...
3: The four things you need a heads up on to start your day.
2: Did you guys see that Davey Chase has passed away? 35 years old. You know her as the voice of Lilo. Lilo and Stitch. Yeah, she also played that creepy little girl in The Ring. Her boyfriend, that's not the response I was anticipating.
1: That girl was very creepy in that movie.
2: Yeah,
1: very.
2: That was her. Her boyfriend says that she had meningitis and an infection that led to sepsis. But it also looks like she was, at least for the last few months before her death, was living on Skid Row. So who knows what else she was dealing with.
1: You think she was cursed by The Ring?
4: Too soon, Graham. Okay. Too soon.
1: I'm just wondering. All right, get ready for your social media feed to be flooded with videos of New Yorkers acting like idiots, because right now, this morning in New York, it's the Knicks championship parade. This was the team's first title since 1973. They're expecting this crowd to be one of the largest in New York history, and I've seen some videos already. It looks insane. Parade is going to end at City Hall, where the mayor is going to present to everyone on the team keys to the city. Must be nice.
4: A slight round of fog is this morning. That should clear a little later. Temperatures will be in the high 70s with only a few cities hitting the low 80s. Also, some drizzle could be expected overnight.
1: Hey, Sagittarius besties!
4: Hey.
1: Your day today is going to be a 6. Your parents just asking questions energy is hitting a little different today, but your Sagittarius armor is locked and loaded. Nod, smile, and remember, their timeline is not your timeline. You didn't come this far to explain yourself over pot roast, babe.
2: Mm-hmm. What's wrong with pot roast?
1: Have you ever had pot roast?
4: No.
2: Yeah.
1: I'm shocked by that, actually.
2: What, is that WPS?
4: Yeah.
1: Kind of. Yeah.
2: Really?
1: Uh-huh.
4: Oh. I've never had it. So.
2: Okay, well, I like it.
1: Wow, okay.
5: Where's my jewelry?
2: We talk about first dates. What's the one thing that everybody does before a first date?
1: Deodorant.
2: Hopefully. Perfume. Not everyone. Hopefully,
4: gum.
2: Yes.
1: Slap
2: gum,
1: the ham.
2: Deodorant.
1: Can't go out there with a load of gum.
2: You have some drinky drinks. Because you're anxious, Graham, you're nervous, and, you know, to ease your anxiety and to calm your nerves.
1: The thing that I mentioned accomplishes that also.
2: You're meeting up with someone new. You have a couple of drinks.
4: Okay.
2: It's funny you say that, though, Graham. You must have known I was going to talk about this.
1: No.
2: Because experts are actually saying, hey, instead of alcohol, you probably should.
1: Really?
2: Slap as a ham.
1: Okay.
2: Before a first date.
1: Okay, so.
4: Really?
2: They say it's a far more effective strategy. Because alcohol, it can be a bit of a downer.
1: Yeah.
2: But doing, you know, this other sort of solo activity before, that can be more of an upper. It can promote mental clarity.
1: Oh, yeah. A lot of clarity. Guys know about that.
2: Leave you feeling calm. It's more cost effective.
1: Yeah.
4: Okay.
1: It is free.
2: And it helps chronic overthinkers process information more accurately. So you're not overthinking everything prior to the date or even on the date.
6: Oh my gosh.
2: Yeah.
1: The old downstairs DJ.
2: So anyone going on a first date this weekend, this is what dating experts are saying you should do beforehand.
1: Guys.
2: Guys
1: have known this tip for generations.
2: Wait, really? That's what you guys do?
1: Yeah. Oh yeah.
4: Oh my gosh.
2: Ew.
4: I'm going to look at you guys different now. It just feels weird.
2: But then you go on a date and you're like pulling at her chair, touching the communal plate utensils there on the table.
1: Wash our hands, Selena.
2: No, you don't.
1: We're not savages.
2: Yes, you are.
1: Wash our hands. I understand it from the everybody's like, you know, wants to have the, you know, a couple pregame drinks or whatever, but sometimes you have a drink or two ahead of time, and if you overdo it a little bit, particularly you ladies, a little emotional, things start happening.
2: Wow.
1: Then you start talking about your ex on the date.
2: Offended.
1: You start talking about your ex on the date and how mad you are at him. And us guys are like, whoa, pump the brakes. We didn't need to know all that on the first date.
2: No.
4: No.
2: I feel like it's the other way around, if anything.
1: Oh, sure.
2: Because you guys love talking about yourselves so much you just spill everything and way too much.
1: No, we don't do that, though. We don't talk about the exes.
4: And you're like overly confident because you have some alcohol in you.
1: Right. We are.
2: Like, trying to compensate for other things.
1: Yeah, we are.
2: Yeah.
1: Uh-huh.
2: Okay, well, I'm glad we agree on that.
1: Yep. So that's settled.
2: Anyway, so there's your expert advice. Alcohol is out. And
1: slapping
2: that is in before first in. Date.
1: And the downstairs DJ. You've never employed that technique?
2: No. Oh my gosh. I honestly haven't gone on a ton of first dates either.
1: Do I need the sad music?
4: Maybe. Yeah, I think we do.
2: I don't think so. I always did like long relationships
1: they all started somewhere though.
4: True.
2: Yeah, but when you're younger, it's not like a first date situation. It's just like you just start talking. Do you know what I mean?
1: But even in high school and stuff, there was still like a first date. I used to go to Safeway and buy the $9.99 rose, bouquet of roses. Then you show up to the front steps and I'm here to take you on the date. It's our first
2: date.
1: That
2: has never happened. In high school?
1: Yes.
2: That has never happened to me.
1: And I'd pick them up, my Toyota Camry, and I'd make sure it was all cleaned out ahead of time, Make sure it was
2: on
1: all sparkly.
2: On a first date.
1: Yeah, and then you'd pick them up on the date and you'd go on the date.
2: That has never happened to me.
1: Wow. Oh, yeah. Get the sad
2: Wait,
1: music
2: has that
1: out.
2: Happened to you, Jess?
4: Maybe not the picking me up in their car because they probably didn't have a car then.
2: that's what I mean. It's like you're picking me up in what?
1: Well, on their scooter?
2: You live with your parents. No, there's no picking up. It's like
4: scooter?
2: It's like you still live at home.
1: Yeah.
2: We don't
4: see each other at school.
1: I live at
2: that's
1: home.
2: What I'm
1: I
2: saying.
1: Borrowed
2: you,
1: my...
2: see, you have mutual friends, so it's like a hanging out thing, and then you guys just start texting.
1: But
2: and
1: I
2: like...
1: borrowed my mom's Toyota Camry. Like, I'm driving mom's car, obviously. I made sure all the tampons and things were taken out of there and made it sure it looked like a dude car. And then I would pick them up on a first date. You've never had somebody pull up and pick you up on a first date?
2: In high school, my parents would never even let me go.
1: Really?
2: Yes.
4: Oh, yeah. High school... high school, I think I'd just meet them there. They wouldn't pick me up.
2: Right.
1: Man, that is kind of sad for you
2: and
1: guys.
2: And then I'm having to lie and I'm just hanging out. I'm going with my girlfriends because that's the only way I can get out of the house. And then I'm meeting up somewhere.
4: We're going to go watch a movie.
1: Sad. I kind of feel like that first date experience is something that's, part of growing up.
2: Yeah, I guess
1: you
2: never
1: had
2: really, that. Yeah.
4: But I had it later on.
2: Yeah, I did a couple first dates, but not the picking up part and taking me somewhere. I wouldn't even, we talked about this. I hate for it to sound like overkill, but I don't even want that.
1: So
2: you're not picking me up in your car and taking me anywhere. So I don't know you like that.
1: Chivalry is dead. Well, what if it was somebody that you have become friends with? I wasn't swiping on the internet and picking up some random person. This is my first time talking to him, first date in high school. This was somebody that you know in high school, you know them. And now you worked up the courage to ask them out. And then you go pick them up on the first date. This is not some stranger.
2: I
1: can't believe they'd get my home address.
2: If you already know them, makes it a little bit
1: That's how a
2: better.
1: Lot of people start dating.
4: But if your parents are watching, they can't pick you up. Unless you have to walk a couple blocks and then they pick you up there.
1: So you guys weren't allowed to date anybody in high school? You didn't have any boyfriends that your parents knew about?
2: No. No, I did. Eventually.
1: You're 17 or 18 when you finish high school. You're not allowed to have a boyfriend?
4: No, yeah. But it wasn't something where I was telling my mom, oh my God, mom, I'm dating this person.
2: At that
4: dating
2: point,
4: this person
2: I was
4: going
2: just,
4: on a date.
2: I was just wild at that point and just doing whatever I wanted anyways. But my younger high school, I couldn't just be outside.
4: Like in high school, I told my mom, but I also wasn't he's going to pick me up and you're going to meet him and this and that. I didn't want.
2: No, you have to lie about everything.
1: Wow, this is fascinating.
2: Why?
4: I think it's a different experience when you're a woman growing up versus a man.
1: Well, I was picking women up on first dates, so I feel like they were having the same experience as me, a first date, and I was picking them up.
4: Maybe it was a different time back then.
2: Yeah.
1: I guess, maybe. I'm just shocked. You guys have never had an official first date.
4: Oh, no. I've
2: not
4: had
2: in high school.
4: I've had first dates.
2: I think you're mixing the two.
4: Like, in high school, I'm sure I went to the movies and stuff and all that, but I just don't remember being picked up by the guy.
1: Just because you don't remember it doesn't mean it didn't happen, right?
2: Yeah, maybe you're a drunk, Jess.
1: Yeah.
2: We know how you drink.
1: Yeah.
2: Just kidding. That was a joke. We're going to continue this meeting in the ladies' room coming up next.

0: Oh, she's Swedish?
1: Yep. That's kind of it.
0: Stateside on Wild 94.9. Go ahead and pick up your mic, Jess. It just fell. We're the JB Show. I'm Selena.
1: I'm Graham.
2: And I'm Jess.
0: Back to our meeting in the ladies' room. We were just talking about first dates.
3: The first time I was going to go on a date with this guy, he came over and he came in and met my parents. And he spoke Spanish, so my parents, you know, they had a good conversation. But it got to the point where my mom started crying and said that it would just break her heart if she couldn't see me get married in white. And I was like, oh my God, stop. How do you want me to be home by 10 o'clock if you just don't stop with us? It was the hardest first date. And I was so embarrassed.
0: I would have died if my parents would have said
1: that. Can you imagine your
0: like
1: mom
0: that?
1: Talking to this guy who's picking you up for the first time and then she starts crying and saying that I want to make sure my daughter is pure for her wedding so she can wear white.
0: Oh my God, I would have just...
1: There's no chance at a second date. No chance. No. As a guy, I would have been heading for the hills.
4: My unprofessional analysis of this dating thing is that Graham has lived a perfect little, like, movie life, a rom-com, high school movie, coming-of-age life, and the rest of us have led chaotic hookup life. That's my analysis.
0: That's honestly, that's pretty spot on. That's
1: I think that's what I'm giving. I've led chaotic hookup life as well. I've lived both sides of this, but I was just shocked that you ladies had, like, in high school or whatever when you're younger, had never been picked up on a first date before. And I've done that many times in my life. It's very nerve-wracking, you know.
0: It's like I can't even hang out with anybody. I can't even be associated with anybody unless my parents know everything about them and know their parents and like all this stuff. Like, no, I couldn't just get picked up for a first
2: date. And he's driving in high school
0: by somebody that my parents do not know.
1: But isn't that the point of you going to the house when you live at home so they can meet you? I mean,
0: yeah,
1: hopefully
0: that's
1: they
0: not
1: don't.
0: Enough.
1: Hopefully your mom doesn't start crying right there.
0: Yeah, I know.
1: But that's the whole point. They got to go. You got to get past the first video game bosses, which are her parents.
0: But that was never enough. It's like if I was gonna be dating anybody, they had to come over and like hang out with the family to like they got to get to know them, bring them to a family party, do something.
1: Interesting.
0: Yeah.
5: Good morning, JV Show. So this is for Graham. Are you going to let your daughter, when she turns 16 or 17, be picked up in a Toyota Camry by some boy?
1: First of all, a Toyota Camry is a very practical and safe car. And that's what I was picking these ladies up when I was in high school.
0: Yeah.
1: It's a very, I felt it spoke to my,
0: it's,
1: you know, sense of
0: safe.
1: Responsibility.
0: Graham's a safe man. Yeah. He drives a Camry.
1: This guy's a safe choice. And again, back to your point, Selena, I would rather that if somebody was going to be taking my daughter on a date, I would rather they had to come to me first. Because again, they got to talk to me first. Now I get to meet them and I get to clean my gun collection in front of them when they arrive. I don't have one, but I will for that time, for that period of my life, which is upcoming. I'd rather they have to talk to me face to face rather than she's saying, oh, I'm going to go meet up with some guy at the movies or whatever they're going to do.
0: Well, yeah, I want to meet this dude. You don't tell your parents that you're going to meet up with a boy.
1: Well, so I'd way rather them have to pick my daughter up.
2: What if he shows up in a motorcycle? You'd shoot him? Wow.
1: I would shoot down the date.
0: Shoot down the idea.
1: You are not getting on. You are not getting on the back of that thing.
0: Come on. What if he showed up in a Prius?
1: Game on, bro. Game on.
0: Really?
1: Yeah.
0: No, I'm still judging. You're not getting in that. No, no.
1: I mean, I assume he's a horrible driver. All Prius drivers are. But at least he cares about the environment.
0: Valid. Today's Hottest Trending.
1: I'm kidding, pre-eye drivers.
0: You guys, we might have some Taylor Swift wedding activity.
1: Oh, God.
0: More Taylor coming up next.

0: 9. Grammy, what do you have inside today's Hottest Trending?
1: I want to talk a little more World Cup because there is one team's fans that are drinking an entire city out of their beer right now.
0: Really?
1: Yes. It's a real problem.
0: All right. Those details and more next. My dad's Justin Bieber. Sorry. I'm not.

0: We're the Bay's number one hit music station. Happy Thursday. Thanks for hanging out with the JV Show. I'm Selena.
1: I'm Graham.
0: Ooh, I think Jess ran off to the bathroom. Hopefully she makes it in time for trending.
2: Yep.
0: She's there in, she is. Yeah. Did you wash your hands, Jess?
2: Just caught her on the live cam.
3: Oh, my God. You guys are canceled.
0: Is that legal?
3: You guys are canceled.
2: It's not, but it's necessary to be able to keep
3: tabs. I'm like running back and forth between studio to studio to try to get my work done, and this is
0: I feel like your work is here
3: get.
0: In the studio this while we're on the air.
3: This is the things I get. I only have one teeny tiny screen here. I need the bigger screen.
2: We need a squatty potty that we can just keep yes. in the studio. So she
0: we can just funnel that from like Jess's seat to like
2: right.
0: the trash can outside.
2: Save us a lot of time.
4: What in a Trader Joe's bag is happening today? I wish I could send a video of the line I'm about to plow through with my shopping cart.
0: Wait, yeah, so...
2: Yesterday was the big bag drop.
0: At
2: the
0: Trader
2: new,
0: Joe's.
2: Were they pastel and stripey or something?
0: Yep.
2: What was the bag drop yesterday? And we saw, and we posted, one of our listeners recorded the line at the South San Francisco Trader Joe's. I've never seen a longer line for anything in my entire life.
0: So are they back today? Is that maybe
3: there's more
0: they sold
3: probably.
0: Out? They got a restock. Is that what the lines
2: maybe
0: are about this morning?
2: Restock because it sounds like, yes, people are lining up once again.
5: Good morning, JV Show. Amy and Marlo the Wonder Dog here. Marlo got Jess the pink bag. All right, guys, have a great day. Bye.
0: No way.
2: Marlo. Cool. What color did they get for Selena?
0: I don't want one of those things.
2: Oh, what color did you get for me?
0: You don't want one of those things either. Hard. Well, say thank you and dog, Jess.
3: Oh, ruh-roh.
2: What do you say? That you just said I'm hungry.
0: That's an uh-oh.
3: Oh, yeah.
2: You need to get out and go to the bathroom?
3: No.
0: You just
2: try,
0: did.
2: Yeah, try again. No. Say it again. Timmy fell in the well?
0: Oh, no.
2: Come on. Get your translation correct.
6: It's all the stuff you need to know. What's hot in music, movies, shows, and the most
0: you guys,
6: stories
0: major news. Something wedding related is happening right now.
3: Right now?
0: At Taylor Swift's Rhode Island mansion.
2: Oh, okay. It's all happening.
0: Listen, okay, let me know what you guys think. I'm going to tell you what we know, okay. And then let me know what you guys make of this. Okay,
3: sure.
0: So TMZ is reporting a ton of activity at Taylor Swift's mansion last night, like Taylor's bestie being spotted on the balcony. There's another video that's on TikTok that shows four women on a different rooftop balcony, three of them wearing black robes.
2: Oh.
3: Oh my God.
0: And then there's a fourth
2: Glam squad,
0: woman.
2: Get ready.
0: There's a fourth woman, a blonde wearing white. Also, according to one of the neighbors, the lights at the mansion usually off, but yesterday night the entire place was lit up around like 8 p.m. Plus, there's a massive security presence there, armed guards, security detail everywhere. There are two guards like on the back side of the house with huge binoculars, and they're just like watching the beach area, make sure no one like sneaks up on them. So, what do you guys think? Do you think this is like actual wedding? Could
2: yep.
0: it have been last night, or was this more of like bachelorette, another activity leading up to the wedding, which could be this weekend?
2: I think the wedding's today then, and or this weekend. Beachfront, intimate ceremony. Everybody's going to be wearing black except for Taylor. She will be wearing white, and it's going to be right there. It's all happening. They're either getting ready or like, you know, having the little night before sort of thing or whatever. And it's either today, but I got to look at the number. 6/19. Tomorrow's the 19th.
3: Yeah.
2: Does that make sense? 6/19. That's 25.
0: Maybe it's
2: plus
0: the 20th.
2: 25 8, plus 26. 6, that's 7, 51. 8, 9, does that mean anything?
0: 10, that's
2: I don't know. We'll have to figure out something with the numbers. There is a calculation
3: maybe.
2: That'll make it work and to fall into Taylor's numerology
0: maybe
2: or whatever.
0: This is like, maybe this is just bachelorette weekend.
2: Why would there be this much
3: commotion?
2: Yeah, and like security presence and stuff like that. No, something bigger's happening, and
0: so?
2: It's all
0: yeah.
2: lining up, right? Get married now, have that intimate ceremony, and then that big party at Madison Square Gardens
0: on
2: in
0: the
2: a couple
0: third.
2: Weeks. Yep.
0: Whoa, it is happening.
2: Where she will be performing a new song that's dedicated just to
0: Travis Kelce. That's his big
2: Somebody
0: surprise.
2: Left us a talk about yesterday. We didn't get to play it, and it was kind of like, you know, she's had all these failed relationships, and that's what all her songs are about, you know. You left the scarf at my house and all this stuff. And finally, she's got the true love, and now she's going to get to sing a song that's dedicated just to him about. It's all good relationship stuff, and it's going to be unveiled for the first time, a duet.
0: Can you imagine how awkward that would be for Travis Kelce? You know how uncomfortable it is when people sing happy birthday
3: yeah.
0: to you? Imagine
2: I hate
0: at
2: that.
0: Your wedding, and now here's Taylor Swift serenading you. Like, what do you do with your hands? Like, what do you
2: yeah, I know.
0: Put on your hands?
2: What face am I making right now? Am I smiling? I think I'm crying, but am I smiling? Yeah, what do you do with your hands?
0: Oh my God, that'd be, I can't think of anything more uncomfortable and awkward than that.
2: Totally, but It's all playing out.
0: And oh my
2: when
0: God,
2: I get
0: happening.
2: The world's biggest bowl of Coco Props for correctly predicting this entire thing, I can't wait.
0: Oh
2: I'm
0: my
2: starving.
0: God. Yeah, I think you're pretty spot on, yeah. Grum. All right, coming up next on the JV show, we are going to play that winning talk back for this Giants giveaway. But that means there is still some time. If you want to get your last minute talk back in for this chance to win 4-pack of tickets to check them out, play the A's next week right here at Oracle Park. Leave us that talk back. Leave your information, of course, and who you would take with you to the game. Good luck.
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5: Everything's stop and go on the Bay Bridge, westbound 80 between the maze and the metering lights. Those lights are on and delays continue to Fremont Street. San Jose, we have an accident. The left lane is blocked. Oh my God, five cars here blocking the left lane. 880 southbound before 1st Street. Everything is stop and go from Brokaw Road. And in Vallejo, your usual stopping and going. 37 westbound between Walnut and the lane merge. Graham.
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0: You guys smell that?
1: What are you smelling?
0: I don't know. It smells like, I can't put my finger on it.
1: Smell on your fingers.
0: No, it kind of smells like vacation, but I can't quite tell if that's what it smells like or not.
1: I don't smell that at all.
0: Mm-mm. Interesting.
1: I smell Jess back from the bathroom. That's what I'm
2: That's where you must have been in the bathroom yourself. I was not there. I was right here. I saw you there.
1: That's what I'm saying.
0: Yeah, sure.
1: That was Soulja Boy. It's a Throwback Thursday here on Wildity for 9. We're the Bay's number one hit music station, the JV Show. I'm Selena.
0: I'm Graham.
2: And I'm Jess.
1: Thank you to everyone who left these talkbacks trying to get this 4-pack of tickets to check out the Giants take on the A's this coming City Connect Tuesday. If you left a talkback, listen up. This is our winner.
3: Good morning, JV Show. This is Jose. I want to take my family to the A's-Giants game. Go A's.
1: Go. What? Whoa. Go A's.
0: Oh. Whoa. This was a Giants ticket giveaway here, and he's just going to get in here and drop a go Jose. A's, and since we randomly select a winner, I've got to give Jose, an A's fan, this 4-pack of tickets to go see them take on the Giants at Oracle Park.
2: I don't know.
0: You take that Sacramento, Las Vegas, formerly of Oakland A's garbage out of here.
2: Take that back
0: We still have to give him the tickets?
2: I think we do.
1: I think we have to.
0: Oh, man. When he comes down here to pick him up, I swear to God, I'm going to be waiting for him, and I will take him down to the parking garage, and I will fight him. I'm going to pound his face into the concrete and then back.

0: not, but like I can't eat without him.
1: But why not?
0: I don't
1: You're
0: know.
1: A like, human being.
0: It's like the other day we were out and we were in Dublin and we drive by In-N-Out right there. And I'm like, oh my God, there's an In-N-Out. Can we stop? He said he's not hungry. So I'm like, fine. Like, I'll wait too. So I had to wait until he was hungry. I just can't. Like, we're not going to go somewhere and I'm going to order something and get something just for me.
1: But why couldn't you get that big double scoop cone or whatever
0: and
1: just enjoy it, and I don't need anything at that moment?
0: You just can't. Even at a restaurant, like, we finish our meals and the lady comes by, hey, do you guys want dessert? I look at him. If he wants dessert, like, okay, me too, perfect.
2: What?
0: But if he doesn't, like, I'm not going to get it and just eat it all by myself. I just can't. Like, you have to get something too if I'm getting something.
1: Is it like a, before we get to you, Jess, is it like a, if I'm doing some big back behavior, you got to be doing it with me?
0: Exactly.
1: Is that the reason?
0: Yes.
2: Wow.
1: Okay, Jess, is this you and your relationship? If you guys went to get a dessert and they handed you that giant cookie and then said, what kind of cookie would you like to your man? And he's like, nah, I'm good. Yes, you're holding the world's biggest cookie. Would that upset you?
2: No, because it's the complete opposite in our relationship. We will go somewhere, and if I'm not in the mood for a snack, or I feel like I'm not going to finish the whole ice cream cone, he'll get it, and then I'll just get a little bit of his, and then we're good like that. Like, he'll be the one to order. I'm the one that usually is like, I'm not really in the mood for it.
0: So, well, yeah, if it happens like that, I mean, that happens like that all the time, because it's not the same with my husband. He doesn't really care. It doesn't bother him. It bothers me.
1: Right. These videos, if you come across them online, they're hilarious, because the look on these ladies' faces every time their man say, nah, I'm good, they are just...
0: If that would have happened to me...
1: Instant anger.
0: I would have been so mad, because if he didn't want anything, we wouldn't have came, and I wouldn't have gotten anything either.
1: But you clearly did want a double, double scoop ice cream cone.
0: But I only want something if you're going to get something, too.
1: But why do we have to lick ice cream cones together? Can't you just enjoy your cone, and I'm good? I'm watching my weight.
0: No, we both have to do it, or no one. Is
2: really no
1: is it the big backery is that what
0: yes
1: it is?
0: I'm not gonna do it by myself.
1: Okay, so is it one of those things that, like, if I'm having a cheat meal or whatever, or I'm eating something that's not so healthy, I need you along with, I'm taking you down with me? Is that the reason?
0: Kind of.
2: Yeah,
1: I feel like that's the true nature behind a lot of these videos.
0: And it's not like on purpose, because I want you to like eat unhealthy and be a big back, but it's just like I can't do these activities alone. That makes sense.
2: Even if he's there with you though, because I feel like as long as he's there with me, if I'm eating,
0: no, you're eating too, and I will convince him, like, you're gonna get, like, you want something, like, just get something small, like, you want something.
1: Yeah, I think my wife would be stunned if she turned back and what are you gonna order? Nah, nothing. She'd be like, no, you have to order something. Just get something small. Yeah, whatever it is. To me, it's the same in our household. It's like, do you want a glass of wine, or do you want to have a beer? And if one person really wants one, the other doesn't, then you're like, okay, yeah, no, I wasn't. No,
0: yeah, I don't want to. I'll just wait.
2: Never mind.
1: I wasn't actually
0: maybe another
1: gonna,
0: time.
1: Yeah, no,
0: yeah.
1: I meant
0: yeah, kind of like that.
1: Yeah, I don't know. There's something about it where, particularly when it comes to something like that, or if it's like, or if it is a dessert item, I almost would feel the same way.
2: Okay, with alcohol, I can see that, because if we go out to dinner and he's not having a drinky drink, and I'm not gonna get one.
0: That's another great example.
2: Like, yeah. I'll
0: when ordering, like, I'm like, are you having a drink or just a regular drink?
1: You're like, can I get a double margarita with an extra tequila shot on the side and then a beer back? What can I get for you, sir? I'm good with water.
0: Oh,
1: you would
0: God.
1: Be like, what?
0: So mad.
2: Yeah, now that bothers me.
0: Dude, this is hilarious. This is like everyone's relationship.
1: Yes, it is a real thing. We don't know why.
0: That is so good. All right, here's Bruno Mars. Sagismite, Wild 94.9.

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3: Partly to mostly cloudy throughout the region, clearing later. Mild temperatures ranging from the mid-60s near the bay to the upper 70s inland.
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1: Wild 94.9, the JV show. Let's go to the phones. Good morning, Michaela.
2: Good morning.
1: How are you?
2: I'm good, thank you. Oh,
1: we are great. Thank you so much for asking. All right, let's get straight to business here. It's time for the Yep Nope game. Jess, what is on the line today?
3: We have tickets for the Exploratorium 4, by the way.
1: We're going to ask you 4 trivia questions. All you have to do is get 3 correct. If you can do that, these tickets are yours. Are you ready?
2: Yes.
1: All right, here we go. Question number 1. The Australian Alps is the tallest mountain range on what continent?
3: Don't overthink.
1: Would you like me to repeat it for you?
2: Yes.
1: The Australian Alps is the tallest mountain range on what continent?
4: I think this would be very tough.
2: On what continent? Okay. Mm-hmm.
1: What continent?
2: Australia. Asia.
1: Yeah. Yeah. She said it.
4: Australia, Asia?
1: But what? Asia was like clearly her final answer.
5: No.
1: She was like, it was like Australia, Asia.
4: I don't know. What do we do there? What do we, can
1: what
4: I get a ruling?
1: What was your answer?
2: Australia.
1: Okay, so she got it right.
4: Yeah, sure. Yeah. Yes. The Australian Alps are on the continent of Australia.
1: Right, Australia and
4: let's
1: Asia.
4: Let's lock in here. All right. And get these. I was about to hit you with the note for taking too long. All right, question number 2. Was Facebook founded in the 1900s or in the 2000s?
2: 1900.
4: Nope. Unfortunately not. Facebook founded in 2004. It does seem like it's been around for, well, that is, 2004 was a long time ago.
1: Yeah. But, yeah. It's all good. You're allowed to miss one. So here's question number 3. A velodrome is the name for the track that's used in what kind of race?
2: A velodrome?
1: Yep.
2: Bicycle?
4: Yeah.
1: Okay. Okay.
4: Yeah, indoor cycling. Yeah, they race around the velodrome. Very sloped track, you know,
1: as
4: they whip around it. All right, question number 4. She needs this one to win the game, if I'm scoring
1: she does.
4: Correctly.
1: Try to answer a little more quickly.
4: Question number 4. Hindi is the most commonly spoken language in what country with over 500 million speakers?
2: India.
6: Yep.
1: There it is.
4: There it is.
1: Michaela, you just won the Yup Nope game.
3: You just got 4 tickets to the Exploratorium. Congratulations.
2: Oh, thank you.
1: You are so welcome. Have a great rest of your day. I'm going to put you on hold really quick. And we have some shout outs.
4: That was an interesting game.
1: Are you implying that there was some funny business going on, Graham?
4: I'm not implying that. It was just like, a lot of highs and a lot of ups and downs
1: Got
4: during
1: it.
4: That game. A lot of I thought some questions were easier and some were harder. And then, the harder questions were easy and the easy questions were hard. It was just one of those days,
1: No, I get
4: Happy
1: it.
4: Happy Thursday, everyone.
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1: Okay, but let's talk about Graton Resort and Casino really quick.
4: Yep.
1: Because they're doing so many huge giveaways, Graham.
4: Huge.
1: I was there this past weekend for that Martin Lawrence show I was telling you about. I actually saw with my own eyeballs the Lamborghini Urus that they are going to be giving away.
9: So it's real. It's there.
1: It's there on the casino floor. You can go now and see it.
9: And they are actually going to be giving it away. Somebody is going to get to drive off in that thing, not this Saturday, but next Saturday.
1: June 27th at midnight, one lucky guest. But then if you do want to go this weekend, this Saturday night, for example, one lucky winner could take home up to $100,000.
9: $100,000?
1: And they're doing this every hour from 7 p.m. to 11 p.m. So that's 4 chances to win every Saturday.
9: Bro, I feel like we shouldn't have been... like making that big of a deal about that because now more people are going to go. And when I go, I want to be the one to win the $100,000 or that Lambo.
1: We should have kept this to ourselves.
9: And now you just told everybody about it. Now they're going to win it. Thanks a lot, bro.
1: Big cash, a luxury Lambo, endless excitement. 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
3: Bay Bridge, things are still stop and go. Westbound 80 between the main metering lights. Those lights are on and delays continue to Fremont Street. Same thing on the Altamont Pass. 580 westbound between 205 and North Flynn Road. Things are stop and go. And traffic is pretty slow in San Jose this morning. We had an earlier five-car accident on 880 southbound before 1st Street there. Clearing those vehicles out of the way, but everything is still stopping and going. Graham.
2: 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These deals won't last.
3: So today's Hottest Trending is coming up next. People are saying that Bunny XO might have already moved on from Jelly Roll to another celebrity. Those details are coming up. Here's Chris Brown and Bryson Tiller.

0: need to know what's hot in music, movies, shows, and the most talked about stories happening today in the Bay.
1: So people think that Bunny XO might have already moved on from Jelly Roll. So we've been talking about their divorce all week. If you don't know, Jelly Roll filed for divorce a month ago to the day, May 18th. But their date of separation is listed as, I want to say, like May 9th or something like that. Since then, there were a lot of signs that went unnoticed. You know, Jelly Roll performing without his wedding ring, Bunny posting things on like TikTok and reposting things about, you know, someone who's narcissistic and low key evil. And she's also been posting about somebody else, singer from Nickelback.
2: What?
3: Really?
2: Was that
3: Chad Kroeger?
1: Yeah, fans of Bunny know that
3: she's... Was that right?
1: Yes, how do you know his name?
3: Just because Nickelback's been the butt of jokes forever. I don't know. That was a weird name pull.
1: So
3: right there.
1: Fans of Bunny know that she's always been a fan and she's kind of like obsessed with Nickelback. And now people are speculating if there's something between her and what? Chad.
3: Chad a single guy?
1: Chad is single.
3: Interesting.
1: Yeah, so Jelly Roll is, you know, the one divorcing her. And looking back 2 days before the filing, she was online posting about who? Daddy Chatty, as she calls him.
3: Daddy Chatty.
1: Yes.
3: Wow.
1: She also posted a video of herself backstage with Daddy Chatty with the caption, "The moment I finally got to be back in his arms." So people are just kind of like connecting the dots and wondering if this played a role in the divorce or if this is just something like playful and innocent, or is she like actually moving on with Daddy Chatty?
2: I think Daddy Chatty, that's just like
1: something playful.
2: Yeah. Like, Jelly Roll probably knows Daddy Chatty and they're cool.
1: I don't know. Would you be cool with your wife calling somebody else Daddy, Graham?
3: I mean, no, of course not. Do you think it's like her way of kind of shooting her shot just a little bit and like testing the waters, see if Daddy Chatty's interested?
1: Maybe if they were already having like issues at that point.
3: Just, you know, if the grass is greener.
1: But this like obsession with Nickelback, I don't think it's anything new.
3: So she was posting Daddy Chatty when they were still together.
1: That I don't know. I just know 2 days before the filing, she for sure did.
3: Okay, because if we were already split up and now she's calling somebody new Daddy, that's on them. You know,
2: yeah.
3: Like it would probably still bug me a little bit because we just got divorced. But you never really know when celebrities announce they're divorcing, how long have they really been split up? You know, how long has there been trouble behind the scenes?
1: Right.
3: And they could have been broken up for a long time and then now just get through filing divorce.
1: I mean, the date of separation, according to Jelly Roll, is like 10 days before the filing.
3: Yeah.
1: I mean, things could have been rocky. Obviously, they were before then, but that's just his, you know,
3: right.
1: What he put. Really quick, I know you, Dill Holes, never watched this, but for anybody that did, The Burrows on Netflix has been canceled after one season. This was the Duffer Brothers' new series, and people were kind of like playing it up like, is this the new Stranger Things? You know, they're the creators of Stranger Things. It was basically, because I did watch it, it was like, it's sci-fi, so probably nothing you guys are into, but it's like Stranger Things-ish, but with old people. And they were hoping for a 3-series, you know, type of deal here. They were already working on season 2, but it was announced yesterday Netflix is canceling the show.
2: And were you hoping for another season?
1: I kind of was, but... I could do without it. It was never going to be Stranger Things, in my
2: opinion.
1: You
2: don't strike me as a sci-fi watcher.
3: Not at all.
1: Really?
2: No.
3: No.
1: Oh. Okay. Well, thank you.
2: Yeah, I guess.
1: Thanks.
3: You're inner nerd.
1: Yeah. We are getting out of here now. Have a great rest of your Thursday. Keep it right here on Wild 94.9.
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94.9, the Bay is a number one hit music station. What's going on? It's Angelina. You want to get a request in, a shout out this morning? Hit me up. You know I got you on socials at Angelina on air. Jess in Oakland requesting the Zara Larsson.

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Wild 94.9 Bay's number one hit music station. It's our 250K USA getaway. That's right. We're celebrating America turning 250 years old. You get a little piece of that money, $2,500 towards your dream vacation, okay? So you got to listen in for that nationwide keyword. I'm going to drop one coming up at 11:10. Make sure you're kicking it. Right now, it's the weekend.

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Listen, I know witnessing a World Cup is like once in a lifetime. While 94.9 The Bay's at number one hit music station, it's Angelina. Did you see the thousands of people lined up, though, for trains in Santa Clara after the game ended? Oh, my gosh. I got PTSD from the Beyonce concert. This is actually 10 times worse. Yeah, I don't know. I'm sure it was worth it, though. I'm be hitting up the watch parties. Let me know what you got going on. Add Angelina on air. Just

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Going on, it's Angelina, Wild 94.9 The Bay is the number one hit music station. 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

San Francisco Zoo just became more affordable. It's Angelina Wild 94.9. Yeah, the mayor announced $3 admission to the SF Zoo for low-income residents. 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

That is the Dirty Mackin anthem. It's on a Wild Throwback Thursday. We play all your favorites from back in the day. So hit us up with your requests at Wild 94.9 at Angelina on air.

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How's the Thursday going? Got any plans for Juneteenth? It's going to be a popping weekend. Hit us up at Wild 94.9. 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

So I recently locked in with a nutritionist while 94.9, it's Angelina. For real, pick the worst week to do that. 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I'm tripping.

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It's Angelina, Wild 94.9. Obviously, I'm going to be sad for the Spider-Man. I don't know how I feel about him becoming MJ's neighbor. I don't know. It's a little creepy. Why he's talking to him.

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What's going on, friends? It's Angelina on Wild 94.9, the Bay's number one hit music station. Did you see how they're going to do a limited screening for Love Island USA? So the Casa Amor episode will be in theaters June 22nd. I feel like if I pay for Peacock, I should be able to go in for free.

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I feel like no one will ever top the 2022 Warriors Championship Parade. Let's be real. Well, 94.9, it's Angelina. I'm having a little FOMO, though, seeing these New York clips. Because why is Kat and the mayor mom

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I'm really debating from San Pedro Square or Thrive City for the watch parties tonight. Well, 94.9, Bay's number one hit music station. Mexico, Korea is going to be so lit. Thrive City got the marching band going into it and everything, though. So I don't know. It's a tough one.

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What's up? It's Angelina. Getting you hooked up with some money. That's right. $2,500. 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

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I could definitely use some of that.

Hit up the Oakland Roots game yesterday, and baby, I am a sunburnt. It was a noon game. I am definitely pale, so I needed it, but like my arm is killing me right now. D'Angelina, Wild 94.9.

so much for kicking it with me. I'm going to go get my life together. There's too many watch parties going down. I got to figure it out. Mexico, Korea. Hit me up on socials, though, at Angelina on Air, and hang out with my besties. Gabby and EJ are next. 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

0: 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It's Selena and Grant from the JV Show. Have a great rest of your day. And then join us back here tomorrow morning, 6 a.m. for a Friday party.
1: Yeah, woo-hoo! 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

Bay girl right there, Kehlani. What is good? It's 1049 The Bay's number one hit music station. Well, we got to talk about it because the San Francisco mayor has responded to the Giants' pride cap debacle. It's been a whole thing. We're going to talk next, okay? Hang on. But for now, we got to do Olivia.

1849 The Bay's number one hit music station. Hey, friends, Gabby Diaz here. Okay, so it looks like the mayor, the San Francisco mayor, Daniel Lurie, he has weighed in on the controversy around the Giants.

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2: 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Happy Thursday. I know.